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107.5 WGCI, Chicago's number one for hip hop and R&B. Cuzzo, we done made it. It's June 25th, Thursday. Last Cousin Talk of the week, man. And yeah, it's no secret. It's no secret who I'm rocking with. Cousin Talk right now. Hit the phone, 866-885-1075. We got Pretty Ricky versus B2K in the Versus battle tonight, man. I don't know about you, but I got Pretty Ricky, man. I like, they was making grown music when we were shorties. I don't know what B2K might have in their catalog. I don't know a B2K song that could get up there with any Pretty Ricky song, if you ask me. You know what I'm saying? So who you rocking with? B2K or Pretty Ricky? Pretty Ricky or B2K? Call the phone, let me know, man. 866-885-1075. Versus battle tonight. Who you got? Pretty Ricky or B2K? Let's get into this on GCI.

0: GCI, talk to me. Who this is?
1: This is Mari.
0: All right, cool. How we doing, brother? Who you rocking with? Pretty Ricky or B2K for this versus?
1: Pretty Ricky for sure, bro.
0: You had me worried. I thought you was going B2K, man.
1: Hell no. I don't know. It's not a B2K song.
0: Hey, nah, on the real, though. On the real, though. All right, bad love, brother.
1: All right, love, bro.
0: We got Pretty Ricky versus B2K in the versus right now tonight. Go watch that, man. Who you rocking with? Pretty Ricky or B2K? 866-885-1075. Cousin talk right now. GCI.
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my forehead. Yeah. 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

0: Yeah, we got Pretty Ricky versus B2K in the verses, man. 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
1: Yo, look up. This is Kina. You know I'm rocking with Pretty Ricky, baby.
0: Okay, cool. 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

0: 107.5 WGCI Chicago's number one for hip hop and R&B. Let's wrap this, cuz, and talk up. Who this is on my line?
1: Yo, Bizlowski.
0: Yes, sir. What's that word, brother?
1: What you on, cuz? How you feeling?
0: Chilling, man. How you feeling? You calling for this cuz and talk?
1: You know that, man. You know I'm always calling for the cuz and talk, man. All that shit passing out for tickets. You
0: come on, man. Let me know who you rocking with. Pretty Ricky or B2K, man?
1: I ain't gonna lie. I gotta get that baby grind on me.
0: Hey, you had me worried there for a little minute. You had me worried, though. I thought you was finna go B2K, man.
1: Nah, I'm cool. I'm straight. I ain't getting that B2K.
0: Okay.
1: And they can, and they so lame.
0: You ain't getting that Stomp the Yard or nothing like that, huh?
1: No, Cersei. No, sir. I'm getting that Pleasure P type. You know what I'm saying?
0: Okay.
1: I'm getting that, you know
0: okay,
1: what I'm saying?
0: Cool.
1: Love
0: all
1: like
0: right.
1: Honey.
0: Okay, cool. All right, cool. Let me know something, man. I bet. Love, brother.
1: Love, sir, bro.
0: You know that. Pretty Ricky versus B2K in the Versus is going on. I got Pretty Ricky, man. Let me know who you got. Go comment on Instagram, Facebook. Posted a video. Comment below. Let me know who you got, man. Pretty Ricky. Clean, sweet. Let's get into this right now. GCI.

was here before all of this. Guess you acting out now, you got an audience. Tell me where your mind is, drop a pin, what's the coordinates? You might have a fortune, but you lose me, you still gonna be misfortune.

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Yes, we still running commercial free inside this 8 o'clock hour. You know, I got the vibes coming your way, man, right now. Let's go ahead and get into this Kalani. You know what this is. I don't even need to say it, but I'm going to say it anyway because that's my job, man. Fold it. It's GCI. Let's go.

0: Get to know you. Bobby V got real hits, man. You don't have to turn the page. The story's the same. It is with you and me. What you know about that, though? Bobby V got real hits, man. Shout out to Bobby V. I ain't kicking it with you commercial free all night long. You know what I'm saying? But we still kicking it, though, till midnight. We'll be right back. 107.5 WGCI.
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0: she said, cause she far. You hear me though? Lil Uzi with that. What you saying, man? I got Ye on the way, Chief Keef, 2 Chainz, Don Toliver, and more. 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

0: cuzzo. That Pretty Ricky B2K versus, man. Again, I'm rocking with Pretty Ricky. Man. I don't know a damn B2K song, man. It's over. We'll be right back. You know who you kicking with. It's Lil Cuz on 107.5 WGCI.
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WGCI Chicago's number one for hip-hop and R&B. My dog getting ready to drop his album. We don't got a release date, but we know the name of the album, man. The Real Me, Future, coming soon. Let's get into this. It's GCI.

0: track again. Where she at? Hey, where she at? If you know, you know, man. I got more Drake's when we come back. You kicking it with your boy Lil Cuz on 107.5 WGCI.
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0: 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World famous DJ Jamal Smiles. We jumping inside the mix soon as we get back. 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
0: Jamal Smalls, a.k.a. The Movie, has been known to cause extreme excitement. Hold on.
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1: 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World famous DJ Jamal Smalls, and he ain't done turning us up. 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I'm going away as GCI.
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1: 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Appreciate you, bro. Ski, we gonna get with him tomorrow. He up out of here. You know I'm still here. It's 107.5 WGCI.
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0: Friday, I'm gonna be here kicking with you. 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
1: Wow, Reasonable Doubt is a full adult. 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He made this hustle mentality feel very cool and very effortless. And his delivery really just sounded like nothing we'd ever heard before. And honestly, a lot of the music that came after that kind of borrowed from that DNA, not just like the luxury and street life, but the thinking. It was just like a sophistication about it that I think people kind of mimicked and still are.
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2: Two juggernauts on it. 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
1: Reasonable Doubt didn't just change my career, it changed my life. It was the result of a small group of people believing in themselves when almost nobody else did. We weren't backed by a major machine. We built Rockefeller from the ground up because we believed the culture deserved something authentic. Watching that album grow from an idea into a classic taught me one of the biggest lessons I've ever learned. 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
2: Yo, what's up, everybody? 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We here tonight to have a good time. Wait a minute. I see my man over there, Jay-Z. Jay-Z, Dame Dash, let me hear that little tape of yours. And it's fat. Why don't you come up here and kick a little freestyle? Put that champagne down. Kick a little freestyle.

rounds. That's 22 tunes for y'all motherfuckers out there. You know what I mean? Shall I continue? Check it out.

0: 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Now you know this is a fat track.
1: All
0: now
1: right.
0: This is coming out on your new album on Rockefeller Records in 96.
1: Yeah.
0: Well,
1: yeah.
0: It is definitely the bomb. But you know, I

0: anytime. Wait a minute. Ace, turn that music down. I smell some reefer. Now you see, that's why our people don't have anything. Because we don't know how to go in places and act properly. Wait a minute. Who told me shut the F up? Who told me to shut the F up? Get him out of here. I'm not going to continue the show until you throw him out. Get him out right now. Then I'm going to continue my speech. Thank you. He's out of here now. Now, like I was saying, we got to build our own businesses. We got to get our own record companies going like Rockefeller.
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2: If I could only listen to one song, my song would be Can I Live. That record was like a motivational song, a theme song to anybody that had a dream or a vision, walking their path and seeing their vision through, regardless of the challenges, regardless of the naysayers, regardless of the enemies, regardless of the negativity. You have to survive it yourself mentally.
3: Yeah, Rockefeller, we invite you to something epic, you know? 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
1: Reasonable Doubt, 30 years, wow. It changed my whole style, you know. Prior to that album coming out, I never really talked about my real life in detail. And that let me know I could talk about hustling, being fly, taking my bars to another level. But most of all, it inspired me in my whole music career and allowed me to be me. Salute to the Gentleman, 30 year anniversary. I love it. Let's go. It's The Rock.

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1: Reasonable Doubt impact in the 90s hip-hop was very significant. Changed the way hustlers think about negotiating deals, the way hustlers wanted to be independent, the flashiness, the way they talked about money, the introductory of platinum jewelry when people was thinking it was silver, everybody sipping Moet, they popping Cristal, and again, doing this independent, no major push behind them. So Reasonable Doubt is just the pillar for all hustlers. It's like the dictionary for Hustler 101.

0: Reasonable Doubt with Angie Martinez.
1: Well, the album affected me on a personal level just because it was a dope album that I lived with, that lived with me. I mean, me and all my girlfriends, we knew all the words to this album. It just felt so fresh and so cool and so smart, and just musically, we just thought it was dope. But even in my career, it was impactful to me. I remember these songs being in a feature that I had called Battle of the Beats. I used to get the streets going crazy and everybody would call in and Jay would always win. And also being someone that Jay trusted at that time to be on the radio with, to do interviews with. So literally as he's coming of age and coming into his like public persona, he like trusted me to have all these conversations. So we, I don't know how many interviews we had in that time, but it was a lot. And it was his way of like kind of letting people get to know him on a different level.

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But I ain't frontin', all I want my pockets green like Slim Chains, you know what I'm saying? Front the road, we roll back like rubbers, motherfucker. For real, with no trace of age.

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0: Yeah. Celebrating 30 years of Jay-Z's Reasonable Doubt with Kareem Biggs Burke, co-founder of Rockefeller Records.
1: If I can listen to just one song off the album, it'll probably be Can I Live. For me, that record captures the entire spirit of Reasonable Doubt. It's about ambition, survival, pressure, and trying to create a better life while understanding the cost that comes with it. It wasn't glorifying the struggle, it was documenting it. 30 years later, that message still applies. Everybody's trying to build something, provide for their family, and create freedom on their own terms. Can I Live speaks to that universal drive.
2: Yeah, yeah, Rockefeller, we invite you to something epic, you know?
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2: Where we hustle out of a sense of hopelessness, sort of.

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1: WGCI, the Shy's number one for hip-hop and R&B. It's Shay Diddy up with you this morning on the South Side.

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it's Shea Diddy here, 107.5 WGCI, the Shy's number one for hip-hop and R&B. 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
1: Got a slick bag, no shit bag, no shit Barbie doll. 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

107.5 WGCI, the Shy's number one for hip-hop and R&B. What up? 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
2: What's up, though? 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
3: Ain't this what they've been waiting for? You ready? I used to pray for times like this, to rhyme like this, so I had to grind like that, to shine like this, in a matter of time I spent on some locked up in the back of the paddy wagon, cuffs locked on wrist, see my dreams unfold, nightmares.

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0: 107.5 WGCI, the Shy's number one for hip-hop and R&B. Good morning, Chicago. It's the best damn morning show in the land. Myself, the destined legend, Leon Rogers. To my right, comedian Mary Lee. Mary Lee, what's happening?
1: I'm back.
0: Yeah, you are. Yeah, you are. Big Ryan on the boards. Got a lot to get to today, man. Your chance to win Bryson Tiller tickets. Also, be on the lookout and listening up, man. You know, America's turning 250 years old. Your chance to win a share of $250,000. And we're going to be talking about the Pretty Ricky versus B2K matchup that took place last night. So let's get to it, Chicago. Buckle up. It's Friday.
1: Let's go.
0: Right here on GCI.
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3: A high of 68 degrees, tonight a low of 60. Right now, partly cloudy skies at 64 degrees. It's GCI.
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3: Hey, man, coming up in the headlines, a tragic story coming out of Venezuela. 32 people lost due to back-to-back earthquakes. I'll give you the details. 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
2: At least 32 people were killed and more than 700 injured when back-to-back earthquakes, a 7.2 magnitude tremor followed 39 seconds later by a 7.5 magnitude main shock, struck the northern coast of Venezuela June 24th. The seismic doublet, the strongest to hit the region in over a century, impacted multiple states and caused dozens of buildings to collapse in and around the capital city of Caracas. Catastrophic event prompted an immediate local, national, international response, and the actionable and local details surrounding the disaster include the epicenter of the initial hit was Caracas near Moran, one of the capitals, and the second stronger 7.5 tremor struck moments later in the same area. So infrastructure and safety, structural collapses, toppled poles and debris blocked roads, making it hard to get to people to help them. So the acting president, Delcy Rodriguez, declared a state of emergency. The United States, Mexico, El Salvador, Ecuador, and other nations mobilized disaster assistance teams, search and rescue personnel, and medical supplies. So praying for the people over in Venezuela.
3: God bless them over there.
2: Absolutely, absolutely. Yesterday marked the 17-year anniversary of Michael Jackson's passing.
3: Man, just to put that out there.
2: King of Pop. And last but not least, former President Barack Obama joked that he lived in a suite rent-free and a certain person's head. Take a listen. He was on All the Smoke podcast.
4: How do you continue to keep your cool and take the high road, so to speak? Because we asked Michelle, and Michelle said we don't have to take the high road no more. We just have to be strategic in our approach.
5: That's what she said.
4: But she said we don't have to take the high road. But you constantly seem to meet the negativity and the racism with class, and it makes you stand out so high. Cool.
5: You got to ask him what it is. The
4: obsession?
5: The obsession.
6: I know what it is.
5: I obviously, have a room in his head.
4: Rent-free.
5: A suite in his head. But first of all, when I was president, the last thing I had time to do was worry about what
6: somebody said
5: or what my predecessors did.
6: Mm-hmm.
5: They're gone. I've got work to do.
2: It is. Barack Obama would also go on to say he went a little N-word on him too. He said, hey man, but my man talk a big game, but when we face to face, he don't have all them words.
3: Everybody on mute.
2: he said he don't talk like that when we cross paths. We sit in the same room.
3: He doesn't. It's sad to see, though. And he does this because he knows how diplomatic.

0: that the Obamas are like, and that's what I want to bring back to politics, diplomacy. We have completely gone
1: off the rails.
0: It's off the rails.
1: I agree though with Barack, man. Like, I gotta worry about the country. You the furthest, like what you did before then, you did. Now I either gotta clean it up or I gotta add to it and continue it because it was good. That's the only two options. I either gotta clean up your mess or I gotta add to something that you did good. I don't have time to be arguing with
0: especially you. Especially when gas $15 a gallon.
1: Man, coming up, Leon's Locker Room. Caleb Wilson selects his number. That's looking good, man. It's GCI.

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0: It's Inside Leon's Locker Room on 107.5 GCI.
2: Right, the Chicago Bull drafted my man Caleb Wilson out of North Carolina with the number 4 pick. And he got the number, same number. He'll be wearing the same number that he wore in college. He'll be wearing the number 8. Now, who else has worn the number 8 for the Chicago Bulls? The recently let go Zach LaVine and former Hall of Famer George Gervin late in his career when he played with the Bulls. He wore the number 8. And most recently, fan favorite Yuri Kawamura, the small, diminutive Japanese point guard. But he had to get that number up to the number 4 pick. And also, another interesting thing about the number 8 jersey, it means something special to him because North Carolina retired his and put it up in the rafters at North Carolina. So I'm excited.
3: That's super dope.
2: I'm getting a little excited about Bulls basketball.
3: I'm ready for us to win. Yeah. Like, if the Knicks won after 52 years, I know we got to be next.
2: Well, you know, it ain't been 52 years for us. But, you know, now.
3: That's what I'm saying. If they got it after 52 years, I mean, I was still, I was ass 3 in shoes, but I was there. I was there.
2: The Charlotte Hornets traded all-star point guard LaMelo Ball and reserve guard Josh Green to the Minnesota Timberwolves in a stunning offseason blockbuster deal. They gave up big man Naz Reid, so now the Minnesota Timberwolves have LaMelo Ball and Anthony Edwards in the backcourt. Now, Ryan says he hopes it worked because he thinks their personalities are going to clash.
4: Way too much ego.
2: Okay.
4: Way too much ego.
2: Both of them or just LaMelo? We'll see. Only time. I think it's gonna work for him. So now they got LaMelo Ball, Anthony Edwards, Julius Randle, Jaden McDaniels, and Big Rudy Gobert in the middle. I think they're gonna be a decent team, but we'll see.
3: We'll see.
2: I don't care about nobody but the Bulls. Anymore.
3: Bulls and five.
2: God bless them. Right. Detroit Lions cornerback Terrion Arnold was arrested Wednesday in Tampa, Florida. He's facing multiple felony charges, including counts of armed robbery, kidnapping, and conspiracy. And the charges carry a potential maximum penalty of life in prison. Authorities allege that Arnold acted as the primary conspirator in a February targeted attack. He supposedly coordinated a group of co-defendants to lure 3 men to an apartment where the victims were held at gunpoint, beaten, and robbed. That is insane.
3: Insane.
2: That is insane.
3: Throw away the key.
2: That is insane. Coming up, man, the Z-Spot. We'll talk about it. Jay-Z. New music has got to be coming. When I tell you this story, new music has got to be coming.
3: I'm
2: this
3: ready
2: GCI.
3: For it.
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2: Looking at a high 67 degrees, tonight a low of 60. Right now, partly cloudy skies at 64 degrees. It's GCI.
37: 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Westside, Northside, tap in. Yeah. 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
2: B2K and Pretty Ricky. But coming up, man, Jay-Z. Got new music's got to be coming. When I tell you this story, you're going to understand why. That's coming up in the Z Spot. It's GCI.

0: 107.5 WGCI, the Shy's number one for hip-hop and R&B. You're now locked into the Z-Spot. Well, it happened last night. Pretty Ricky, the tale of two boy bands, Pretty Ricky and B2K, got it in, got it cracking, had a battle. And things didn't go the way everybody thought it was going to go. I said, hey, listen,
1: well,
0: I thought B2K was the more popular group.
1: They were the more mainstream popular group, but people forget they were making teeny bopper music. They were making teenage music for teenage girls. Pretty Ricky were teenagers making music for 42-year-old women, and that's the difference.
0: So now I'm gonna tell you this. Our co-host, our buddy Zach Boog, is actually out in L.A. He was actually there. We owe him a huge apology. He checked in with us to make sure and let us know that he knew what he was talking about. Take a listen.
2: Hey, Ryan and Leon, it's me, Zach Boog. I am reporting live from L.A., the BET Awards. Now, y'all know I'm here all weekend, and I did go to the Versus battle last night. And I must say, I saw firsthand Pretty Ricky whoop B2K's ass. Okay, don't get confused. I don't know what it looked like on TV, but what I'm trying to tell you is B2K came out about the first three songs they was hanging with him, and then it was over. The rest of the show, it was belt to ass. The crowd knew every song that Pretty Ricky performed, and B2K had quite a few dead spots to the point where Omarion had to pull out some solo hits to just try to, you know, bring them back and make them not lose all their dignity, okay? I'll definitely keep y'all updated. Everything BET Awards, make sure y'all stay locked in to at WGCI's Instagram and social media pages. So I'll see y'all later. Any updates y'all need, hit your boy up. But I will repeat, Pretty Ricky beat the hell out of B2K. And I saw it firsthand. All
0: right,
2: bye.
0: Exactly. And I'm pretty sure there was a few cocktails involved in that report. But there it is. And I can't lie, because I went to the Complex site, checked the numbers. They had Pretty Ricky in the blowout.
1: And they even had their Easter suits on. When you see people in the Easter suit, you have to expect great things from them. When black people put on a five-piece suit,
0: yeah,
1: it's something's going to happen. They look like a quartet group.
0: Real quick, man, before we get out of here, HBO is going to have a multi-part documentary series called Jay-Z and 8. It's directed by legendary record producer Rick Rubin. It's debuting on HBO and streaming on Max this fall. The 8-part docuseries features in-depth conversations exploring the artist's lyrics, creative process, and decades-long career. So it's got to be some cooking. Coming. He cooking.
1: And
0: he
1: then Beyonce coming right after that.
0: He ramping
1: up. You know, everything that I hear about Jay-Z, in my mind, it just leads to Beyonce also on the way.
0: It's ramping up.
1: I'm ready.
0: Something's going to happen. It's GCI.

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No need to speed. You'll get there, okay? It's not a game. It's from your friends at WGCI.

0: 107.5 WGCI, the Shy's number one for hip-hop and R&B. Leon Rogers, Big Ryan on the boards. Comedian Mary Lee is sitting in with us. And love him or leave him, you got something interesting for us today?
1: I absolutely do have something interesting. You know, social media has been known for being deceptive, but sometimes it tells the truth. But we're going to get to the bottom of it.
0: All right, that's coming up. Keep it locked right here at 107.5. It's just...

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8: Yes, sir, man. The best damn morning show in Chicago. Myself, the Destin legend Leon Rogers. Comedian Mary Lee. Mary Lee is joining us today, filling in for Zach. And you got to love him or leave him on the way?
9: I sure do have a love him or leave him on the way. And you know what? This one is coming from a gentleman. Ladies, we're doing good. We're doing real good.
8: All right, that's coming up next. Keep it locked. It's GCI.

0: Y'all know I get loud when I get up.
1: Read the letter.
0: All right. Dear Leon and Zach, I've been with my girl almost a year. She's perfect for me. Beautiful, smart, fun, educated, got her own money. She travels for work, and so do I, so it's perfect. Now, I'm in a Facebook group for Chicago renters in real estate, and as I'm scrolling, I see a man looking for a tenant for one of my girl's buildings. Naturally, I click on his Facebook page, and as I scroll, I see pics of him and her. The captions didn't exactly say that they were dating, but some of the pictures seemed too close for comfort. I asked her about it, and she said he's just an associate, but I feel like a single male associate wouldn't be posting so many pics with a friend. Am I being insecure, or is she double dipping?
1: Let us know what you think, Chicago. Hit us up, 866-885-1075. Call us up. It's GCI.

0: 107.5 WGCI, the Shy's number one for hip hop and R&B. We're smack dab in the middle of Love 'Em or Leave 'Em. Got some trust issues going on, Marilee.
1: We absolutely do. A gentleman found the perfect woman for him. She travels for work. He travels for work until he was scrolling on Facebook in a group and see that she got a dude looking for tenants for her building. And he goes, snoops out the page. She is girl all on the page. But the girl say, that's just her. That's her cousin.
0: Right.
1: That's a homeboy.
0: That's a work contact.
1: That's a friend.
0: All right. Well, is dude overreacting or is this something going on? Hit us up, 866-885-1075. It's GCI.

0: 107.5 WGCI, the Shy's number one for hip-hop and R&B. That was Kalani with Folded. Hey, man, with Smack Dab in the middle of Love Him or Leave Him, got a little bit of jealousy going on, or does he have a legitimate concern?
1: Well, I don't know if he has a legitimate concern, but he was lurking on Facebook after he found the most perfect woman for him. He's scrolling through a group. He sees a guy promoting his girlfriend's apartment that she has for rent. Anyway, he clicks on the page, sees pictures of his beautiful, perfect girlfriend, and now he wants to know if this is something that he should be worried about or if it's all good.
0: All right, man, let's go to the phone lines. 866-885-1075. Who this?
2: 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Good morning, GCI.
3: What's going on? I'm trying to figure out why he lurking. You lurking and searching, and he found something. Now he said it hurt.
1: Oh, you laughing about
0: the
1: pain.
0: You are diabolical.
1: You must been through this. I like you.
3: Yeah, this is me from yesterday. Hey, homegirl.
1: Hey, boo. Good to talk to you again.
0: Get off my phone with your evil ass. You want to see
1: like
0: that man hurt.
1: I like you.
0: Toxic.
3: Why he lurking? He found something. No, just he need to ask his girlfriend. They talking, or that's just business purpose. Real talk.
0: Yeah, shorty on something. She on something, because if this was a man doing this, y'all, I have him strung up by his feet. Shorty on something. He just. But again, when you go looking for stuff, you find it. But shorty on something. What you need him to promote your apartment for? I could promote it.
1: Well, he had to work. She can't. Her cousin can't help her bring the groceries.
0: That ain't
1: in
0: her cousin. I ain't never
1: in
0: met
1: the
0: him.
1: House.
0: He ain't been over to the house. Nothing.
1: Listen, people use outsource. 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
0: Yep.
1: And everybody's just taking it out of context because she's a businesswoman.
0: Paying them in poom poom. All right, yep. That's cool. I hope we helped you, but if we didn't,
1: we never do.
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0: This is Jana Kramer from Wind Down with Jana Kramer. 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
12: At a high of 67 degrees, tonight a low of 59. Right now, partly cloudy skies at 65 degrees. It's GCI.
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12: 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Coming up, Leon's goofy ass person of the day. Hey, I gotta hold it. I was wrong. We was wrong. A lot of us was wrong. We'll talk about it.

107.5 WGCI, the Shy's number one for hip-hop and R&B. Coming up, Leon's goofy-ass person of the day. I was wrong, and they was wrong, too, for even coming out there. It's GCI.

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3: All right, it's that time of the day that everybody loves. One person's going to be absolutely pissed. It's Leon's Goofy Ass Person of the Day. Zach told us. Zach said what was going to happen. He said, yeah, B2K got all that radio stuff, la, la, la, Q stuff. He said, but we was listening to Pretty Ricky. We was outside listening to Pretty Ricky. And it showed on the verses. I don't even know why B2K showed up. They came out there. When Pretty Ricky came out in them red suits, I said, oh, it look like this is going to be a problem. This look like it's going to be. And it was. Belt the ass.
4: Man.
3: The whole thing. Got so bad, Omarion had to go in his bag and try to save him. But it was belt the ass 100%. I was wrong. I thought B2K was going to do their little boy band NSYNC type maneuvers and pull it off. Nah. Trash. They got towed up.
4: Off.
3: Towed up. So now, you know, me, I got to sit here with some of the other people that thought B2K was going to win. And B2K himself, y'all come over here and join us.
4: Same chair.
3: And sit your goof ass down.
1: Let's go.
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0: 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That's Lil Uzi Vert, XO Tour Life. Hey, man, it's time for the Z Spot, man. I'm holding it down for my man, Zach Book, who's not in today. Comedian Marilee is sitting in with us. And, yeah, it took place last night. The Battle of the Boy Bands, B2K versus Pretty Ricky. And when I tell you, it did not turn out like I thought, but I do have to give credit to our boy, Zach Book, who called it. He said, man, if you wasn't outside in these certain times, you wasn't up on Pretty Ricky. They had it going 100% better than B2K. B2K was just the popular one. But you know what? I'll let him tell you himself. He checked in with us to give us a recap.
1: Hey, Ryan and Leon, it's me, Zach Boog. I am reporting live from L.A., the BET Awards. Now, y'all know I'm here all weekend, and I did go to the Versus battle last night, and I must say, I saw firsthand Pretty Ricky whooped B2K's ass. Okay, don't get confused. I don't know what it looked like on TV, but what I'm trying to tell you is B2K came out about the first three songs they was hanging with him, and then it was over. The rest of the show, it was belt to ass. The crowd knew every song that Pretty Ricky performed, and B2K had quite a few dead spots to the point where Omarion had to pull out some solo hits to just try to, you know, bring them back and make them not lose all their dignity. Okay, I'll definitely keep y'all updated. Everything BET Awards, make sure y'all stay locked in to at WGCI's Instagram and social media pages. So I'll see y'all later. Any updates y'all need, hit your boy up. But I will repeat, Pretty Ricky beat the hell out of B2K, and I saw it firsthand. All right, bye.
0: You gotta give it up to Zach Boog. He called it, man. I ain't gonna even lie. Now, Marilee, did you watch it?
2: I did watch it, and I was pleasantly surprised. You know, I was a B2K girly. That was actually my first concert that I ever went to. But the stuff you like at 10 ain't exactly the stuff you like at almost 40 years old. Like, Pretty Ricky, they was mannish. They was fat.
0: Hey, listen, man. Them red suits, they was like, all right.
2: And they had glitter on it. When you see a man and something bedazzled, just know something fabulous got to happen.
0: All right, man, before we get out of here, real quick, man, a viral video from ASAP Rocky's concert has sparked widespread online backlash. During a performance on his Don't Be Dumb tour in Phoenix, Arizona, he said, thank God y'all didn't know me when I was single. He was talking to the women in the audience. He said, because I would have did some crazy to you bees.
2: That's crazy.
0: So
2: that's absolutely
0: he's catching hell right now, man. For more, go to WGCI.com.
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17: A high of 67 degrees, tonight a low of 59. Right now, partly cloudy skies at 65 degrees. It's GCI.
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17: Comedian Mary Lee filling in for my man Zach Boog. And, of course, it's your boy, the Dustin legend, Leon Rogers. Chicago, we're about to sound off. Coming up, we ask the question, what are some ways you had to change about yourself once you got into a relationship?
37: That's good.
17: Okay. Or did you just stay the same way?
37: That's not good.
17: That's coming up. It's GCI.

0: 1075 WGCI, the Shy's number one for hip hop and R&B in Chicago. We are sounding off today. Myself, the Destin Legend Leon Rogers, comedian Mary Lee, sitting in for Zach Book, Big Ryan on the boys. All right, we asked a question today. I'm going to start with you first, Mary Lee. Absolutely. What are some ways you had to change about yourself once you got into a relationship?
1: That is actually a good question. I am not a very sharing my emotions person. I'm not a very open person when it comes to that. I kind of shut down. And so when I was just in this last relationship, it really helped me to open up, because you can't be willing, you can't want to receive something and not be willing to give that.
0: Right.
1: And also, forgiving. I was not a very forgiving person because in my mind, like, you knew what you were doing. Mm-hmm. But we all do stuff to people.
0: You make mistakes. Right.
1: And we do, sometimes, mindlessly, you don't even know that you're offending someone or hurting someone.
0: But is it on them to tell you that, though?
1: Sometimes. And sometimes they don't tell you. But if you start to think about something and be like, oh, that could have come across in a weird way. Or like, oh, now that I think about it, that isn't that great. And so sometimes it's okay to even open up the door and say, you know, I just thought about the way I spoke to you or what I said. And if it made you feel a way, you know, and that might open up that usually does open up the door to a conversation. Like, yeah, I did feel a way.
0: Hit us up, 866-885. Oh, my thing is what I had to work on is I'm not very emotional, far as like sensitive to you could tell me that you have some stuff. The way I deal with it is different from the way you deal with it. I don't sulk, I don't pout, I pick up and move on, I press on. But like, so like for me, it's a hard thing for me to wrap my mind around depression, right? So I had to change that outlook when I see like people deal with different stuff different ways. Or like when my father died, like how I grieve, like I even grieve different. People like, man, you're not crying over your dad. Yeah, I'm upset, but my father's like, press on, like this right. Death is going to happen, I know. So I had to change my outlook like that. I just, sometimes everybody doesn't work like that, especially living in a house with all women.
1: Yes, that was,
0: you know,
1: my,
0: from
1: design,
0: my daughters, whatever. So when I see them get upset about something that I don't really think is that, like, what is you crying about that for? I had to change that up and kind of have an understanding of why they upset. I mean, I still dip back into it from time to time. Like, man, hey, listen, come on, man. Let's go. You know, it's a lot more out here you can be worried about. Yeah. 866-885-1075. Hit us up, man. It's GCI.

0: GCI, who this? Where you checking in from?
1: Yo, this Will from the Hundreds.
0: Will from the Hundreds, man. Hey. Speak on it, brother.
1: Man, one thing I have to learn for sure and work on myself was not partying at 2, 3 in the morning, or I try to bring my girl with me at least.
0: Okay, so you not, you know, if you was going to stay out, make sure she was out with you so she wouldn't think you was on nothing.
1: Exactly. Okay. You know, they go talk. Why you in at 2 in the morning?
2: You just love outside, whether you with her or by yourself, huh?
1: Pretty much, or most of the time just with my friends and family.
0: Yeah, I think sometimes ladies don't understand that. We ain't always on them when we go out. Sometimes we just want to be outside.
2: Yeah, y'all love outside.
1: Exactly.
0: Thanks for your call, bro.
1: No problem. Take care, y'all.
0: 866-885-1075. Continue to hit us up. It's GCI.

0: 107.5 WGCI, the Shy's number one for hip-hop and R&B. Leon Rogers, comedian Merrily, filling in for Zach Boog, Big Ryan on the boards. Chicago, we're sounding off today. We asked the question, what are some ways you had to change about yourself once you got into a relationship, Merrily?
1: I absolutely had to learn to be more forgiving, because if I want to be forgiven for the things that I do, I have to be willing to extend that same grace. So that is something that I absolutely had to work on.
0: All right, let's see what y'all are talking about. 866-885-1075. Let's go to the phones. Who this?
2: Leon, man. It's Tay. What's the word, man?
0: What's up, Tay, man? What are some ways you had to change about yourself once you got in a relationship?
2: Man, I had to change my toxic ways. I had to stop giving every girl attention while I was in a relationship with my girl, because I was out here embarrassing her, you know? I had to calm down.
1: She almost left, huh?
2: No, she stayed. She stayed. We've been together for 8 years, but I had a baby on her. She'll stay, so, you know?
0: Damn. You,
1: like a baby.
2: Yeah, I tweaked, man. I was off that one night, so you know how that go.
0: Man, get off my phone, man. You have a good weekend, sir. Bye.
2: You too.
0: All right, man. Hit us up, man. What are some ways you had to change about yourself once you got into a relationship? 866-885-1075. It's Chad.

0: 107.5 WGCI, the Shy's number one for hip-hop and R&B. Chicago, we want to thank y'all for sounding off with us. We asked the question today, what did you have to change about yourself once you got in a relationship? We love the response. We want to continue the conversation on all social media outlets, Facebook, Instagram, TikTok, at WGCI. And don't forget, we got Bryson Tiller tickets coming up soon. Want to keep it locked for that. And of course, you know him, you love him, the heavy hitter Sean Mack is on the way. It's GCI.
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0: 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And now it's time for my guy.
19: Yeah!
0: Our guy.
19: Yeah!
0: Lil guy.
19: Yeah!
0: Affectionately known as
19: the Shoe Stealer.
0: DJ, just a heavy hit of Shine Mac. Yeah. Let's go.

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1: Let's go. It's Leon's Goofy Ass People Awards.
2: All right, it's that time of the day that everybody loves. One person's going to be absolutely pissed. It's Leon's goofy-ass person of the day. Zach told us. Zach said what was going to happen. He said, yeah, B2K got all that radio stuff, la, la, la, Q stuff. He said, but we was listening to Pretty Ricky. We was outside listening to Pretty Ricky. And it showed on the verses. I don't even know why B2K showed up. They came out there. When Pretty Ricky came out in them red suits, I said, oh, it looked like this is going to be a problem. This looked like it's gonna be, and it was. Belt the ass.
3: Man.
2: The whole thing. Got so bad, Omarion had to go in his bag and try to save him. But it was belt the ass, 100%. I was wrong. I thought B2K was gonna do their little boy band, NSYNC type maneuvers and pull it off. Nah. Trash. They got towed up.
3: Off.
2: Towed up. So now, you know, me, I gotta sit here with some of the other people that thought B2K was gonna win. And B2K himself, y'all come over here and join us.
3: Same chair.
2: And sit your goof ass down.
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0: at a high of 67 degrees, tonight a low of 59. Right now it's 65 degrees. It's GCI.
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0: Don't forget, still going to give you a chance to win a pair of Bryson Tiller, the Neo Trapsoul Tour tickets. That's coming up soon. But in the meantime, in between time, I need y'all to get ready because Mary Lee will be leading us in prayer.
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1: Sister
0: lead.
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0: Amen. Will lead us in prayer today.
1: Dear Mr. King Jesus, this particular prayer is for a very important person that played the background at a monumental event. Yesterday, we saw the Pretty Ricky B2K verses, and while everyone was focused on the music, I was focused on the cherry red Easter suits that Pretty Ricky wore. They had glitter and rhinestones and everything you would see a gospel quartet group wearing as they traveled from church to church. But this time, they were on the backs of a different type of quartet, an air humping quartet, if you will.

Got a rocket in my pocket, man. A pair of tickets to the Bryson Tiller, the Neo Trapsoul Tour with special guests Majid Jordan and Austin Mills. 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But the 10th caller will get a pair right now, 866-885-1075. Hit us up, and if you're the 10th caller, you're going to see Bryson Tiller, the Neo Trapsoul Tour.

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0: WGC Out of Shaw's number one for hip hop and R&B, and that's gonna do it for us today. Angela Yee is up next. Chicago, go out and enjoy this wonderful weather this weekend. Comedian Mary Lee, we always thank you for stopping by and hanging out with us, babe.
1: You know I love to hang out here at the best damn morning show, and when I'm here, it's the loudest damn morning show.
0: What you got going on this weekend, man? I think I'm gonna come check you out tonight.
1: Yeah, come check me out this weekend. I am at Zany's in Rosemont, opening up for Olivia from Funny AF, on Kevin Hart's Netflix show. Also tomorrow, I'm doing a Black Woman in Comedy.
0: Nice.
1: At 9:30 at Lincoln Lodge. So I'm super excited about all the funny that's happening this weekend, and it'll be even more funnier if y'all came to Chicago.
0: Where can people follow you at on social media?
1: You can follow me at TheMarilee2.0. That's TheMarilee 2.0.
0: Hey, man, we'll be right back at it Monday morning. Check it out, man. I'm going to be out in these streets this weekend, too, man. DJing for the Dunbar Mighty Man at their picnic. Lit. And hanging out with the AKA Sunday at the Obama
1: Super
0: Center.
1: They're going to be so pretty.
0: Man, make sure y'all get out. Enjoy this weather. Be safe. We'll see y'all Monday morning, 6 a.m. to 10 a.m. right here on 107.5 WGCI.
2: 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What's wrong? I'm about to pull up on you right quick. They got to do with me. Come outside right quick.
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1: You're tapped in to Way Up with Angela Yee.
2: Yes, it's a Friday. It's Way Up with Angela Yee, and Chris Witherspoon is here with me today.
3: I'm back, y'all. We made it. TGIF.
2: Listen, you know I love me a Friday.
3: Come on. It's payday somewhere for somebody.
2: Not here either. Oh, my goodness. But, of course, it's also a New Music Friday. Ooh. So that's always a fun day. Dan, I've been sending you new music stuff also all along because I hate when we miss stuff. Like, oh, do you know what came out today?
3: Yeah.
2: But yesterday's a New Music Friday. You know, T.I.'s album. Out today.
3: Oh my God. T.I.'s like having a moment right now.
2: Is this really going to be his last album?
3: I don't think so. Come on. Well, at least not his last song. He might be his last like full-fledged album, but he gonna still hop on some tracks. Come on.
2: All right. Well, we're going to talk about it, but of course, we got to start the show off with some love and positivity like we always do, and then, you know, tell us a secret.
3: The tea.
2: Sometimes we got a couple of positive tell us a secret.
3: Okay.
2: They're few and far between.
3: Okay.
2: But, you know, it happens. But anyway, when we come back, let us shine a light. 800-292-5150. Call us up. Anybody you want to shine a light on, somebody doing something positive, let us know. It's Way Up.
4: What the hell that be?
5: I was

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1: Turn your lights on, y'all.
2: Turn your lights on.
1: Spreading love to those who are doing greatness.
2: Shine a light on them. Shine a light on them.
1: It's time to shine a light on them.
3: All right, it's way up with Angela Yee. Chris Witherspoon is here with me today.
4: He's back.
3: He's back. You ready to shine a light?
4: I'm so excited for this.
3: Well, today, let's shine a light on Daniel Cressy. He's 23 years old from southeastern Louisiana. He is the first person in his region to be functionally cured of sickle cell disease.
4: Oh, my God.
3: That's a big deal.
4: How did that happen?
3: I mean, basically, it's a curative gene therapy that they did at Manning Family Children's Hospital in New Orleans. And so now there's this measure of optimism that this can potentially happen. And now he's able to continue pursuing his dream of a career as a commercial pilot, according to the medical team.
4: That is incredible. And he's so young. He has so much life to live, y'all.
3: Yes. And imagine the fact that knowing that you have sickle cell disease means that you can't pursue what you want to do in your life, and now he can. And, you know, this is a disease that predominantly affects African-American people.
4: Yes, it's so true.
3: Yeah, so true. You know, life-threatening complications. We know people have died from sickle cell complications. Yeah. So I think that's great news. So shout out to Daniel Cressy at 23 years
4: old.
3: Daniel.
4: I hope one day
3: he's my pilot.
4: Right, same.
3: All right, now, Shantae. Hey, girl.
5: Hi.
3: What's up? It's me and Chris Witherspoon.
5: How are you? I'm great. I'm amazing. I'm talking to you guys. I'm so excited.
4: I love the screen.
3: I know, right? All right. Well, Shantae, who do you want to shine a light on?
5: So, selfishly, I want to shine a light on myself. Mm-hmm. I wrote a children's book called Strong Like Mom. Mm-hmm. And it's about me and my son. We work out together. He's 5, going on 6. And it is just about uplifting young people and also families and letting them know that health and wellness could be fun, it could be a bond, and it drops June 29th.
3: Okay, I found it.
4: I've never heard of that book concept.
3: You look like this? Okay. She is a pro bodybuilder, okay, and the owner of Uplift Worldwide, a fitness and wellness company. You should shine a light on yourself. Well, congratulations.
5: Thank you so much.
3: You should be so proud of yourself.
4: Your son should be proud of his mom, by the way.
5: Oh, my God, he is. And he's actually doing autographs for the signing as well. So he's, like, all about it.
3: Wow. All right. That's really dope. I love that. Well, thank you for calling. We shine a light on you.
5: Thank you. Love you guys.
3: Bye. Love you, too. All right, that was
4: me. I wanted them books so bad.
3: Well, I just purchased one.
4: Okay. Oh.
3: I just went right online. Yes.
4: Okay.
3: Don't worry, I got a couple, so I got you.
4: Let's go.
3: And when we come back, we have your Yeetie. And here's something you don't have to purchase if your name is Janice. We'll talk about what Drake is doing for all the Janices in the world. I don't know a Janice.
4: I know so many
3: Janice. You know
4: what?
3: I think my mom does. I'm going to find out. But anyway, your Yeetie is next.
1: I said, listen. Coming up next, Angela spills the Yeetie.
3: Everyone thinks the price of gas right now is crazy. You know what's not crazy? 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

0: He's going to be having a party, and it's a formal apology party. And he said, you can't just be anybody to get in, though. You have to have a government-issued ID that says Janice.
1: That is hilarious. The bigger question is, if Joe Budden pulls up, can he get in?
0: His name's not Janice on his ID.
1: Okay. But apparently,
0: that song is about Joe Budden.
1: Yeah.
0: And he did say that that's a name he's been referred to before. And so, you know, he said he's Janice. He said it on his podcast. And he said, maybe I'm Janice, but he thought he was dissing everybody else in the world. He didn't hear a Joe Budden diss, but he has to listen again. So.
1: Okay,
0: Janice.
1: Okay, Janice. I'm going to be a Janice ID so I can get a free ticket.
0: Now, Drake also has put out a Where She At t-shirt on his Amazon storefront with merch. And so people are saying that that's a dig at ASAP Rocky.
1: Oh, my God. Mm-hmm. This guy wants more beef. He wants more feuds. He just got past one a year and a half ago.
0: I just also feel like, look, you, for a period of time, you dated Rihanna, right? And she's moved on. Like, wish her well.
1: Come on. She's a mom of three now, bro.
0: Yeah, wish her well.
1: You don't want to bring that smoke back up.
0: All right. Now, Kevin Richardson from the Backstreet Boys recently told a story about Drake. And I guess Drake had told him that his first kiss was to a Backstreet Boys song. So I guess they ran into each other in 2022, and he talked about running into Drake at a restaurant that's one of Drake's favorite hometown hotspots in Toronto. Here's what he said.
2: Drake comes in. The maitre d' is like, excuse me, Drake is here, and when you're finished, he would love to be able to come over and say hi. And my kids were like,
3: Dad, look at happened.
2: I'm like, we're actually wrapping up. We'll go say hi to him. And then went and saw him, and he told a story about his first kiss was to one of our songs. And then
1: that's cool.
2: He's like, what are you guys doing in town? I'm like, we're playing three shows. He's like, could I come through?
0: Can I come through?
1: Well, you know what? I was just looking up on the internet, you guys. Drake, he was 13 years old when that song came out. And he says that he danced to a danced with a girl at his bat mitzvah. So it might have happened at his bat mitzvah.
0: I need a one dance at my bat mitzvah.
1: When kiss went down.
0: All right. Well, that is your Yee T. When we come back, it is a new Music Friday. Like we told you, there's new songs, new albums out today. So we're going to give you some little teasers about what's out that you should be listening for.
1: I got my phone ready.

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2: All right, it's Way Up with Angela Yee. I'm here with Chris Witherspoon.
3: What's up, Angela Yee?
2: And I know y'all love talking about this New Music Friday. So let's get into it. Of course, T.I., his 12th and final album, so he says, Kill the King, is out today. The official track list, his daughter's on there in the beginning. Eris is on the album. Anderson .Paak, The Dream, T-Pain, Jeezy, 2 Chainz, Summer Walker, Young Boy, NBA, OMG Girls, Marching Crimson Pipers, Young Dro's on the album, Buddy Red, his son. A lot of people on this album, but of course, he's got Usher on here. Here is Gorgeous.

0: Gorgeous.
1: Wow.
2: Okay.
1: I'm here for it. You know, I got to give T.I. his props. I've interviewed him before, by the way. He's a great interview. Mm-hmm. But I love that he's kind of passing the crown. Like, this album's called Kill the King. I think that it's not that I'm going anywhere permanently. It's more I want to pass my crown and put on other artists.
2: And you his kids also got... I mean, his daughter, Eris, by the way, she's been doing her little singing thing.
1: Come on.
2: So cute to watch. All right. Now, NBA Youngboy has ML2 out, More Leaks 2. That mixtape came out today. You know, they previewed a song during the Louis Vuitton fashion show, him and Pharrell.
1: Yep.
2: And so now this is out today as well. Benny the Butcher, The Plugs I Met 2.5. And so they're putting together all of his plugs to come out today. And here is Talk Shows featuring Raekwon.

0: shot.
1: Okay. Also out today, Bia Bia has Bianca, the deluxe version. Naomi Sharon has No Sleep in Paradise. Lil Got It has Eon. Mellow Bucks. She was, wasn't she supposed to do lip service? Then she got arrested, though.
2: Oh, no. Hate when that happens.
1: Pretty App. Maxo Cream. OYN. So Camo has Homesick. 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
29: About Dan Ryan, local lanes are backed up 47th to 43rd, and you've got delays Pershing to the Circle, 19 minutes, 95th and Express Lanes tied at Pershing 2, a 9-minute trip, 57 still no delays. The inbound 4 just slow, Stony Island feeder to the Ryan, and outbound backs up 130th to the Steel Bridge with road work. I'm Bonnie Green, and that's your latest total traffic.
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0: 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I know Chris got all the secrets. He got his secrets and other people's secrets.
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0: This is a judgment-free zone. Tell us a secret.
1: Oh, yeah, it's Way Up with Angela Yee. Chris Witherspoon is here with me today, founder and CEO of Pop Viewers.
2: Let's go, let's go.
1: And let's hear these secrets to all you dogs and you mutts out there. What's up, anonymous caller? What's your secret?
3: I gave my girl herpes.
1: Ooh. Oh, my God.
2: Ooh.
1: Well, she knows, right?
3: No, she don't know yet.
1: So how do you know she has it?
3: She's scratching and stuff.
1: Now, sir, why would you do such a thing? Do you feel bad?
3: She cheated on me.
1: She cheated on you, so you gave her herpes?
3: Yeah.
1: So, but you been knew you had herpes?
3: No, I just found out she was back, and I gave her herpes.
1: How do you know she didn't give it to you?
3: She could have gave it to me. I didn't think of it.
2: Ooh, the plot thickens.
1: Okay, but you guys are still together, even though she cheated on you?
3: Yeah, we got married.
1: Oh, my God. Sir. So you want to marry this woman, but y'all both cheat on each other and you give each other STDs. Yeah.
2: Was she upset when she found out that she has herpes?
1: She don't know.
2: Oh, she don't know yet.
1: She's just scratching. Are you going to tell her?
3: No, I'm going to wait till she got to go see about the baby.
1: So she's pregnant. You gave her herpes while she's pregnant?
3: No, she was pregnant first.
1: Because you know there could be complications.
3: With the baby?
1: Yes.
2: Yeah, herpications.
3: Damn.
1: So you may want to make sure you let her know so that they can be aware because you can transmit.
3: She's gonna try to kill me though.
1: Well, you know, y'all both really did each other dirty, but I mean, you got to be honest. If you're going to spend the rest of your life with somebody, this is wild.
2: Wait, quick question. How old are you and how old is she?
3: She's 30. Mm-hmm. I'm 35.
2: Okay.
1: Yeah, you know, the baby could get it. Like the doctors need to know that.
3: Yeah, I guess I'll tell her.
1: Listen, it was messed up that you did it. Now you got to really, like, go in and do the right thing at least.
2: Is there medicine that she could take?
3: I don't know if she gave it to me.
1: You don't know, but that's why y'all need to have these. This isn't a situation like you're marrying somebody. If y'all can't have these conversations, that's, you know.
3: We need a therapist, don't we?
2: Oh, you do.
1: You need a therapist.
2: And maybe security. Because she might get upset.
1: No, but y'all definitely need to talk about these things. You can't get married and do stuff like this to each other. And the fact that you have a child coming into the world, are y'all going to be together? Are y'all going to work through it or not? But at least have those conversations. This is forever, right?
2: For real.
1: Herpes.
2: Nope.
3: Ain't that true? And 1 in 3 people have it.
1: Definitely in your house.
2: Huh? Oh, God. That was too good.
3: I love her.
1: All right. Well, thank you for calling. It's no judgment.
3: Okay.
2: Listen, stay healthy, my guy. Stay healthy.
1: Well, that was Tell Us a Secret, 800-292-5150, in case you couldn't get through. And Chris, when we come back, I know you're ready to talk about Real Housewives of Atlanta. The seating chart for the reunion came out, and Andy Cohen's talking about what it was like filming the reunion yesterday.
2: Oh, I need all that tea.
1: We'll tell you what he said. It's Way Up.
4: You ready, B? Let's go get him.

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24: 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So to me, that's just like when music was just so good that, like, it just broke down partitions. And I think that it's starting to do that again. 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
1: She want the tea.
2: Oh, she came with receipts. It's time to spill that yee tea.
0: All right, it's Way Up with Angela Yee. It's me and Chris Witherspoon with all the tea.
3: All the tea. What we got? What we got?
0: Literally all the tea. All right. Well, Andy Cohen, after leaving from filming the Real Housewives of Atlanta reunion, went on social media and said this.
4: I've not had that much fun at a reunion in a long time. Atlanta is back.
0: Okay. Well, the reunion seating chart is out. Now, I know you had a chance to see it. And so,
3: I did,
0: they always talk about the hierarchy of who is sitting where. And I will say Pinky on one side is the furthest away, and so is Phaedra.
3: My biggest surprise is K. Michelle has a seat next to Andy Cohen.
0: Right.
3: That says a lot.
0: And Andy has said that he really likes her.
3: Yes, that says that she'll be back for next season. Mm-hmm. I'm telling y'all that right now. Exclusive. I'm telling you it's going to happen. And also that she killed it, that she rated well. You don't get that seat next to, like, Portia being next to him makes total sense.
0: Yeah,
3: but K. Michelle to the other side, that's a
0: very
3: big deal.
0: So is that really an exclusive?
3: Deal.
0: You already know this.
3: I'm telling you, yes. Okay. Yes. Y'all got a little tea here.
0: Okay, tea. All right. Well, Kelly also posted on her Instagram story after filming and said, paint whatever picture of me and hang it up.
3: Oh, wow. Ooh. Okay.
0: Okay.
3: There are so many unresolved beefs, though. Like, Shamia and Angela are beefing. That's going to be resolved or aired out.
0: Yeah, and we don't know if that'll be resolved.
3: And Shamia's going to confront her. Portia's going to confront Shamia. It's just crazy, Angela. This is their 17th season. Who would have thought that this show would last that long? And it feels like it's kind of reaching a new level, according to Andy.
0: You know what? I also think Cynthia, I feel like she had a pretty big role this season.
3: Yes.
0: And it's interesting that she's a friend of. So I'm thinking maybe she'll
3: get her peach back.
0: Yeah.
3: That's what I would think. She deserves it.
0: All right. Now let's move on and talk about Call Her Daddy, Alex Cooper. Mm. So apparently now she recently has done an interview with the Wall Street Journal where she discusses these allegations about a toxic

0: Many also described feelings that lines were crossed, though they weren't always sure where those lines were supposed to be drawn. Bloomberg had reported on a really high turnover rate at her company. Well, here is what she had to say in response to these stories that have been floating around.
1: Building a startup, there's so much growth that comes with that. And I am extremely proud of what we have built at Unwell. And I will just kind of leave it at, don't believe everything that you read on the internet. But I think everyone knows that at this point.
2: Was that an answer?
0: No.
2: I feel like that was a big old dodge.
0: It's not an answer.
2: But you know, I want to say one thing. Mm-hmm. Listen, she's incredible talent. Like the podcast that she created, the show she created for YouTube, Call Her Daddy. That should be her focal point. You don't got to be talent and be a president and CEO. Like, get your bag as talent. Let someone else come in and run your company. You and your husband just enjoy the money.
0: And you know, her former partner who she started Call Her Daddy with, Sophia Franklin, did a YouTube called The Truth About Call Her Daddy. And yeah, she, you know,
2: this
0: left.
2: Sounds like the next Tyra documentary of toxicity.
0: I don't know what's going to happen. All right. Well, that is your UT. When we come back, we have Under the Radar. These are the stories that are not necessarily in the headlines. They're flying under the radar, but you need to know about them. It's way up.

0: News.
1: This is the news that relates to you. These stories are flying under the radar.
2: Yo, it's Way Up with Angela Yee. I'm here with Chris Witherspoon. It's time for Under the Radar.
3: Let's do this.
2: All right, so ranch dressing. Do you love ranch dressing?
3: I love me some ranch, y'all.
2: You know what? I don't like ranch dressing at all.
3: Oh, no.
2: But it is a love or hate thing with that. But a lot of people traveling to the U.S. for the World Cup have fallen in love with ranch dressing. And these ranch packets, Kraft is promising to do some TSA-compliant ranch packets. So people were posting, Europe, we need ranch ASAP. I didn't know it was just a USA thing.
3: No, it's a very USA thing. Someone posted or someone commented, welcome to the Midwest. Ranch is the basic food here.
2: I know
3: it's
2: people,
3: so true.
2: There are people who I know have sent people to the store. I remember we were somewhere. I think it might have been Terrence J. And he sent someone to the store to get ranch dressing.
3: Oh, my God. But, you know, ranch, you guys, is not that great for you. It is. There's a lot of fat in there, a lot of carbs. It's not the best thing for you. That's why we thick over here in the States. We thick with it.
2: Okay, so between ranch and blue cheese, if you have some buffalo wings, which are you going with?
3: Ooh, ranch all day. We got to have a little bit of blue cheese, but ranch all day.
2: I don't like ranch. I don't use ranch at
3: all. Honestly, but you're a businesswoman. I could see you coming out with your own ranch and call it like ranch.
2: But I don't like it.
3: I know, but like make money off these tourists. Take it international.
2: But yes, it makes perfect sense. And
3: some ranch. Some ranch.
2: It's just so funny to me that they are just now discovering it and it's such a staple here.
3: It's like a drug. Once you start getting a taste of it, you have to have more of it.
2: All right. Now, you know Floyd Mayweather was supposed to be fighting this weekend in this exhibition fight. I don't know if you realize that. It was supposed to be in Greece against Mike Zambidis this weekend. CSI Sports did file an injunction to stop the event. They believed it was a breach of contract surrounding agreements they have with Floyd Mayweather for fights with Pacquiao and Mike Tyson.
3: Okay.
2: And then it ended up getting canceled. There was no broadcaster in place and tickets were taken off sale before things got ruled. But now they're saying that this fight against Pacquiao, which is supposed to happen in September, is on September 19th
3: yep.
2: at the Sphere in Vegas. Looks like that's not going to happen either.
3: What?
2: Yeah.
3: I wonder why. Like, what's going on?
2: So it looks like they were saying it was going to be postponed. I don't know what's going to happen, but they said that CSI Sports has filed a motion to prohibit Floyd Mayweather from entering into any other contracts before facing Tyson and then Pacquiao as
3: this
2: per
3: man
2: their
3: can't
2: agreement.
3: Make no money. He can't live.
2: Yeah. So it's looking like things aren't going well.
3: No.
2: When it comes to that. All right. Those are your under the radar stories. I don't know if I was like really looking forward to seeing these fights anyway.
3: No, I wasn't either, but I feel like this spectacle always pulls me in. Even though I'm not really checking for it, I wind up watching them.
2: I also feel like I would rather see him doing other things than boxing now.
3: I agree. And he can make so much money outside the ring now with these different brands, even a podcast. Like, he can make a lot of money.
2: I just don't know how he makes these financial decisions. It feels like it's been a disaster. But, you know, we got the Way Up Mix for you at the top of the hour. Plus, it's a new Music Friday. We'll talk about new albums out today, new singles out today. I see Remy Ma just put out a new single.
3: God,
2: we'll talk about that. We got Ask Yee on the way. And, of course, some more Yee Tea. It's Way Up.
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3: Traffic.
4: Kennedy heading in at 30 minutes from O'Hare. It's 40 heading out to O'Hare. The Eisenhower, a little bit heavy inbound North Avenue. The Tri-State, slow around Oak Park Avenue. And your Sacramento 38 coming in. Stevenson, quiet inbound, just a little crowded around Cicero. I'm Deb Snyder, and that's your latest total traffic.
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up with Angela Yee, and it's a Friday, so you know what that means. It's a new Music Friday. We'll talk about albums that are out today. One big one is T.I.'s final album, Kill the King. All right, we got all of the new music for you today. It's Way Up.

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18: Traffic.
19: The Kennedy's in at about 35 minutes, 14 in the express lanes from Montrose. Inbound Ike, 40 and 40 out. Stevenson, all clear. No complaints for your inbound side. Your outbound side's just a little crowded, California to Pulaski. The Ryan's in at 20 minutes with congestion from the ballpark into the Burn interchange. I'm Deb Snyder, and that's your latest total traffic.
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3: Yeah, I did, man. I put it on my chest, but I ended up naming my daughter after her anyway, so it's all good now.
1: Wait, yo. She had your daughter or another woman had your daughter and you named him after her?
3: No, another woman had my daughter, so I just named my daughter after my ex.
1: Oh. So how did the woman who had your child feel about that?
3: She don't know.
2: Oh, you wild. You are wild. So, you're lying.
3: I'm cold for that, ain't I, though?
1: No, you an ass.
2: No, you're not
1: for that,
2: cold
1: dog.
2: For that.
1: You're not cold. You're a jerk for that, man.
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1: Just like to talk like they Angela Yee,
2: Man, she's spilling it all. 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
0: All right, it's Way Up with Angela Yee. Chris Witherspoon is here with me today, the founder and CEO of Pop Viewers.
3: What's going on, Angela? What's going on?
0: And Kylie Jenner's being sued, and this is her third lawsuit in 2 months. Now, this new lawsuit is by her former private chef, and she says she suffered a miscarriage because of physically demanding work conditions. Now, the woman is saying that from November of 2024 through March of 2025, she worked 11 to 12-hour shifts 5 days a week. She told them she was 3 months pregnant, needed to protect her health and pregnancy and reasonable accommodations, but then her hostile supervisors directed her on New Year's Eve to lift and transport heavy food items across the streets and uphill without assistance. And she got dizzy, started choking and gasping for air, and then had to get assistance.
3: Wow, that is so sad. First off, that's just a devastating story, and I feel bad for her. But Kylie Jenner needs to clean house, it sounds like, literally, you know, with her team. This is an ongoing issue, it feels like. It could be a class action lawsuit at some point. And also, girl, aren't you a billionaire? Aren't you a billionaire? You can afford to pay the team and have enough bodies there that are working reasonable shifts that you're not catching lawsuits.
0: Also, DoorDash.
3: Come on.
0: Like, you're
3: yes.
0: Because why is a private chef working that 11 to 12-hour shifts?
3: What in the quinoa?
0: It's insane.
3: What in the...
0: But apparently, you know, she was hemorrhaging. She was told by doctors that her unborn child did not have a detectable heartbeat because she had to go to the emergency room. Then she was falsely accused of leaving the kitchen and refrigerator in disarray following all of this happening. And so she said she was reprimanded by a supervisor who said, "You're upsetting Kylie. You're making her depressed."
3: Oh, my God.
0: And then she alleges that she was not only wrongfully terminated, but dealt with accommodation failures, pregnancy discrimination, and harassment.
3: Wow. In my mind, I love Kylie Jenner, so I hope this is not true. But if it is, my heart breaks for her. That's not a way to go through a
0: miscarriage. To treat anybody. Imagine you have a miscarriage.
3: Oh, my God. That's
0: from
3: awful.
0: Working so hard.
3: Awful.
0: All right. Now, Patti LaBelle is back in album mode at 82 years old. Love me some Patti LaBelle.
3: Come on, Aunt Patti.
0: Yes. She said she's been working on her first new R&B album in 20 years. And it will be original music that reflects who she is today. She's not trying to chase the youth, but it's going to be age appropriate.
3: You know, I would love for her to also on this new album kind of remake some of her classics. There are so many songs like On My Own with Michael McDonald. That is my jam.
0: Why did it end this
3: like,
0: way?
3: Come on. Can you guys reunite into like a little remix, reintroduce the song? I love me some Patti, though.
0: Listen, On My Own.
3: Listen, I was at her 70th birthday party. I'll never forget. It was in New Jersey. And my best memory was her and Whoopi Goldberg dancing to California Love. Like Tupac song.
0: I went to her son's birthday party.
3: Okay. She knew all the lyrics. Like Patti had her hands up in the air. Like
0: listen.
3: She knew all the lyrics. She's that girl.
0: Love Patti's
3: that
0: Patti.
3: Girl. Yes.
0: All right. Now, TMZ has gotten another note that is claiming to know where Nancy Guthrie's kidnappers are, Savannah Guthrie's mom. And this new email was reportedly sent from the same mystery person who demanded one Bitcoin in exchange for information related to this disappearance. And so the mystery sender is saying that there's a phone that's in a location easy to access if you know where it is. And he would give up that password for one Bitcoin. And I guess he's saying there's a pair of kidnappers, two kidnappers behind Nancy Guthrie's abduction from her home in Arizona. And so, you know, I can't even imagine how devastating something like this has to be for Savannah Guthrie. She doesn't know who the suspects are. She doesn't know where her mom is, if her mom is even alive.
3: It's so crazy. I mean, Angela, people don't really put it into perspective, but it's been over 140 days.
0: Yeah.
3: Imagine not knowing where your mom is over 140
0: or
3: days.
0: Or she suffered or what's going on.
3: And then you're getting all this misinformation and stuff and all everyone around you is looking at you and it's the conversation they're having. That's 140 days is a long time to deal with this.
0: That is your Yee T. And when we come back, it's also a New Music Friday. So we'll tell you what's out today, what you should be checking for. New singles. I mean, Glorilla,
3: That's
0: Ladies, Remy Ma has something new out. T.I. has his final album out today. It's Way Up.

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0: It's New Music Friday on Way Up with Angela Yee.
2: Oh, man, it's entertaining. I'm here, Angela Yee. Chris Witherspoon is here with me today. You ready for some new music?
3: I'm ready. I need a new gym playlist. Let's go.
2: All right, well, this is definitely on the list. T.I. from his Kill the King album, his final album. Here is Dope Boys Academy featuring T-Pain, Jeezy, and 2 Chainz.

0: taking over.
1: Okay. All right. Okay.
2: That was fire. That was fire. Yes.
1: NBA YoungBoy ML2, More Leaks 2, Benny the Butcher, The Plugs, I Met 2.5. Bia has the Bianca Deluxe album out. Naomi Sharon, you know, she signed to OVO. No Sleep in Paradise is out. And here is Was It Ever Love?

0: Okay.
1: I've been there before. Was it ever love? I have been there.
0: It feels good, huh? What's playing? Is somebody's music playing in the room? Let's make sure. Okay. All right, Chris.
1: I think that was like my Siri.
0: Yeah, Siri heard you playing Naomi Sharon and said, let's put some on. All right. Also out today, Wyclef, Clef Notes, Lil Got It, Eon, Mellow Bucks, Pretty App, Maxo Cream, O-Y-N, and So-So Camo, Homesick. And then Future has a new single out, and he has, relax, Dan. He loves, he just threw his hands out. Future's dropping The Real Me in exactly 2 weeks, by the way. Here is Radio.

0: place when I'm out of their league. I know right now I'm on pace to get me a B. Try not to boast about it, embrace it, and being low key.
1: All right. See, look, no. Future be making all the guys, no matter who they are, feel like they legendary or something.
2: Guy.
1: Here.
2: Atlanta is cooking right now.
1: Everybody relax. Also, Glorilla and Pooh Shiesty has Maine out today. And listen, this little part in the song, people are speculating who is Glorilla talking about. Ooh. Listen to this.

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1: Ooh, who do we think it is, y'all?
2: I don't know.
1: I don't either.
2: Could be Bro-Rilla.
1: I'm going to have to examine this over the weekend.
2: Yeah. I'm sure it's going to come out at some point. Rod Wave has a new single, Piece of Your Love. Steve Lacy featuring SZA, Is It Cool? Quavo has a new single, Heaven. Remy Ma has Put 'Em On.

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1: I don't know why she hypes me up when I hear her voice.
0: Listen, we like single Remy Ma putting out music. Yes. 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Also, Rich the Kid has a new single called Calling My Line. 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
30: The U.S. now turns its attention to the knockout rounds. Head coach Mauricio Pochettino says Team USA is better now despite last night's loss to Turkey.
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5: 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I really, really like listening to old school music. It makes me feel good. But let's see, all my God kids love Taylor Swift so much. Like, you have to hear the way that they sing this song. They're like, you have to listen, Gma, to the song. And look, and can I buy it? And can I get it? So there's definitely some Taylor Swift happening around me going on. And she's super cool. I also really appreciate the way that she writes music and plays music and everything. So she's dope. I like ASAP Rocky. I like ASAP Ferg, too. So, yeah, there's a lot of things I'm into.
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0: What's up? It's Way Up at Angela Yee. It's me and Chris Witherspoon.
1: What's up, you guys?
0: And who better to ask for advice than the two of us? You know what I'm saying? 800-292-5150. Any question you have, we're here to help you out. Ask Yee is next.

didn't know last year. I swear it feels like the last few nights. We've been everywhere and back, but I just can't remember it all. What am I doing?

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1: Don't you should know.
0: This is Ask Yee.
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3: What's up? It's Way Up with Angela Yee. And you know my guy, Chris Witherspoon, is here with me today.
4: What up, y'all?
3: Ready to give some advice. And today we have Will back on the line. Now, he called us last month because he had a wife and a side chick. And his wife found out about the side chick, and he wanted to know about repairing his marriage.
4: This is math.
5: The update is, we didn't went through the counseling and everything. I'd have been open with my wife about everything. You know what I'm saying? It is what it is. I wasn't going to, you know, keep it in the dark about everything.
3: Uh-huh.
5: We went to counseling. We've been trying to work through things. But honestly, I felt like I'm just wasting my time. Mm-hmm. And she does too.
3: Damn. Okay, it's over.
5: I'm like, yeah, it's a wrap. But in the same breath, she doesn't want to let me go. Kind of like if I'm not going to be happy, you're not going to be happy either. So we might as well be in this.
3: Miserable together. Toxic. And you're not with that.
4: How long have you been married for?
5: And our kids got to grow up and see that too.
3: Yeah.
5: It's definitely our 4-year anniversary on the 19th. Okay, I know the day that black people got free, I decided to...
3: On Juneteenth.
4: On Juneteenth, yep.
3: First of all, don't compare this to Juneteenth. But but I do want to say that you tried. And I think that's important, right? Because you never want to have the regrets of I didn't do everything I could to save my marriage.
5: Exactly that.
4: Well, I heard you mention that you have kids.
5: We have one kid together, but there are 3 kids in total in our relationship.
3: Okay, yeah. A blended family.
4: There we go. Okay. I would say focus on them. Like, literally shift that counseling from couples counseling to how can we parent? How can we co-parent? How can we pour into these kids and do our own thing, whatever that's going to be like. But focus on the kids.
5: I'd rather our kids see us both happy, even if that isn't us.
3: Yeah, that's important.
5: Them seeing this isn't healthy at all.
4: Yeah, that math makes more sense to me.
3: Yeah,
4: that's
3: two
4: it.
3: Parents happy, kids able to express themselves and how they feel. All right, well, good. Well, listen, I want to say everything is not always going to work out, but all you can do is try your hardest, and it didn't work. It's never a failure. You know, you have a beautiful child out of it together, beautiful blended family, and you got to move on and figure out how do we move on where we can come together when we have to and agree on things and communicate so that the children see that as an example.
5: Exactly.
3: Now, where's your side piece in all this?
5: Me and her aren't together right now, so...
3: Okay, so you're just all the way single.
5: I mean, for the moment, yeah.
3: All right, take your time, okay?
5: And I think I'm going to take... Yeah, that's exactly what I plan to do.
4: Yep.
3: Please, take your time.
5: It's not healthy for nobody.
3: All right, well, thank you for calling.
5: All right.
3: Well, Ask Yee is brought to you by Top Dog Law. 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And when we come back, since we have you here, Chris Witherspoon, you have this amazing event on the way, July 18th. You got ViewerCon.
4: Let's go.
3: And I want to get some details about what's going on with that. All right?
4: All right.
3: So, because people can participate.
4: They can come. They can pull up. It's going to be the cookout for content.
3: All right. It's Way Up.

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2: Traffic. The inbound Stevenson's running 33 minutes from 355 to DeSabo Lakeshore Drive, 22 from the Tri-State. Back out to the Tri-State, 29 minutes, 37 out to 355. Outbound is heavy from the Ryan to Pulaski. I'm Alan Green, and that's your latest total traffic.
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7 o'clock Central Time is Culture's Biggest Night. It is going to be a great time, and we're going to have everybody here. I mean, everybody here. So you just got to listen. And I brought Kiki and Zach. We all out here. Trey White, everybody's here, and all your favorite artists. You know what it is. BET Awards 2026 is GCI.

0: It's Way Up at Angela Yee. Happy Friday. You know, Chris Witherspoon is here with me today and countdown to July 18th when ViewerCon goes down. And you're going to give us the details about what ViewerCon is and how people can participate.
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0: All right, it's Way Up with Angela Yee. I'm here with Chris Witherspoon. Y'all don't even understand what a pleasure this is because you have so much going on. So we appreciate you for being here.
6: Thank you.
0: On Way Up. And you are the founder and CEO of Pop Viewers. But you have a lot of other things happening too. July 18th, tell us about what's going down in Newark at NJ PAC.
6: Yes, we're doing our first ever convention. It's called ViewerCon. It's going to be July 18th at Newark from 10 a.m. to 6 p.m. Y'all can get tickets right now at ViewerCon.co. And we're going to have a day of panels and conversations featuring people like Joy Reid, Karamo Brown's gonna be there, the icon Bevy Smith is gonna be there. We're gonna have the entire cast of Raising Kanan, Tony and Grammy winner Patina Miller, the creator Sasha Penn will be there, Makai Curtis, who is Kanan, London Brown. I heard Angela Yee might be in the building too.
0: In the building.
6: On the stage. And really, you know, Angela, for me, I've done a lot of conventions. I've been to Comic Con, Culture Con, you name them, on the stage moderating. I wanted to create something that's not just a great opportunity to hear these stories from talent of how they've broken through and had, you know, non-traditional pathways, but also a chance to network and meet executives. You know, Newark is positioned to be a new opportunity zone for content because Paramount's coming to Bayonne, a huge campus there, Netflix in Fort Monmouth, Lionsgate's already in Newark, as well as Audible, who's one of our sponsors. So pull up.
0: That's dope.
6: Network,
0: we use
6: maybe
0: Audible
6: get you
0: up
6: a
0: here
6: job.
0: All the time.
6: Yeah. Audible has been so good to us. And they were first to Newark. Their headquarters is literally four blocks away from NJ PAC.
0: That's dope.
6: So you got to pull up.
0: Patina Miller, speaking of her, did you see her in Architectural Digest?
6: Oh my God, her home is stunning.
0: Did anybody see this? Look at this. She's got these boom boxes.
6: Yo, she's incredible. So on my birthday, June 3rd, I went to go see her perform live at the Crosby Street Hotel. Angela, this girl can sing down. She covered so many great artists. Anita Baker. She did a slowed down version of Dionne Warwick's Walk On By. Heck, I might ask her to sing a song at ViewerCon, okay?
0: Her home is beautiful on the Upper West Side.
6: You know, it's gorgeous.
0: I mean,
6: it's
0: her
6: gorgeous house,
0: I don't know, y'all got to take a look if you haven't seen Patina Miller's house in Architectural Digest, but it's really amazing. All right, well, I'm excited for that, but you also have a podcast you're launching in the midst of all this.
6: In the midst of all of this, someone that we know in common, Serge, who's a lawyer. He has a lot of, you know, big celebrity clients. He's been on Owning Manhattan and James Johnson, over a decade-long NBA vet, played for the Pacers, Miami Heat.
0: He's playing in the Big Three right now.
6: Yeah. We're co-hosting a podcast. It's called Nothing Silent. It'll be coming soon, hopefully later on this month, early July. And really, it's about unpacking the business that happens off the court. A lot of these guys, NBA players, athletes across the board, are making a lot of money and have hard lessons they learned on how to invest their money. And we're kind of unpacking those lessons and what they're doing right now.
0: Oh, yes. Because listen, people target athletes.
6: Come on.
0: They know you're about to get this. The draft just happened too.
6: I mean,
0: and it's changed so much now with NIL deals and all the money that's coming in from different places.
6: Yeah.
0: But also, I think Jalen Brunson's a great lesson on somebody who sacrificed his salary in order to get the team right to win a championship.
6: 100%.
0: A lot of people will tell you, get all the money that you can, though.
6: Facts. And so many of these players we're learning are also making money that they don't even have to even touch their NBA salary.
0: Mm-hmm.
6: They're making money from deals and getting equity in companies and those residuals that are coming
0: in. Shaq is famous for that, getting an equity in a company for a deal. But also even knowing what not to invest in, because a lot of times when you're in that position and there's all these opportunities and they can sound great, and family wants you to invest, friends want you to invest. How do you navigate through that? Okay, that's going to be interesting.
6: It's going to be fire, you guys. It's called Nothing Silent again.
0: Okay, Nothing Silent.
6: Yes.
0: All right, well, when we come back, y'all, this is your show, so you have the last word.
2: MC, make another hit.

0: freaky, freaky like the one that's ever made you feel, yeah.
1: Pick up the phone.
2: Tap in. Tap in and get your voice heard.
1: What the word is.
2: Here's the last word on Way Up with Angela Yee.
3: You, it's Way Up with Angela Yee. Chris Witherspoon, thank you for being here today.
4: Thank you. Think of the love you watch you work. You guys, Angela, in between commercial breaks, all the things, she is on that laptop and working.
3: Non-stop.
4: And you come on air and you're brilliant. And it's I love watching you transform.
3: Well, thank you. I appreciate it. We ain't got like 10 people helping us. You know,
4: it's just your hands on, sis.
3: Here.
4: Yes, yes.
3: But also, the BET Awards are happening on Sunday.
4: I'm so excited.
3: Yeah, so don't forget, that's going down. Drewski is actually hosting.
4: It's gonna be hilarious.
3: He did Good Morning America today and everything, talking about what this means to him. And so I know there's gonna be some fun moments, because if there's anything he knows how to do, it's create content.
4: Create a sketch, child. I'm excited for Cardi B. I'm excited for performances. Let's go.
3: Listen, BET Awards is still such a staple. I remember at a certain point we thought it was gonna be canceled and they were saying they're not gonna do the awards anymore, but here we are. Glad I don't have to work it.
4: Oops, same.
3: Let me tell you.
4: I just love whenever they bring back old
3: that
4: artists.
3: That radio room, we're so excited to not have to do
4: that. And Essence Fest, both of those for me. I'm like, y'all can have it.
3: But shout out to everybody who is working.
4: Same.
3: We appreciate you.
4: Get it. 2 points.
3: Well, anyway, shout out to Kayla, who's in the room also. She's been in here helping for the past couple of days.
4: She's incredible, by the way.
3: Yes.
4: If I could hire you, I would.
3: And
4: okay.
3: And even just knowing, like, it was 30 years since Reasonable Doubt came out, and she wasn't even alive yet.
4: Oh my
3: God. All the things that she knows about and talks about is way different than what we do.
4: It's perspective, though. We need perspective from the youngins sometimes.
3: But what I like is that she likes dance hall. So she's putting together these workout dance hall playlists. Same thing I do.
4: Please put me on, Kayla. Send me the playlist.
3: All right. Well, you guys, this is your show. So you have the last word.
5: So the father of my last child, he ended up giving me oral, his best friend that he's known since childhood, and he does not know to this day. So that's a secret that me and his best friend, that they're still friends to this day, are taking to our grave. But it was worth it. I'm not going to lie. It was worth it.
6: I'd like to shine a light on me, Rafe Herford from Janesville, Wisconsin. I'm the only black-owned firework tent in Wisconsin. I have one in Janesville, Wisconsin, one in Wisconsin Dells. If you ain't shopping with Herfs, you ain't getting your worth.
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4: Traffic. On the inbound, Eisenhower, 47 minutes from the Adams to the post office, 25 from Wolf. Slow north to the tri-state, Mannheim to Harlem, and Sacramento into downtown. Outbound, half an hour to Wolf, 48 to the Adams. Outbound delays, Costner to 1st Avenue. I'm Alan Green, and that's your latest total traffic.
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21: 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Head coach Mauricio Pochettino says Team USA is better now despite last night's loss to Turkey.
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0: 107.5 WGCI, the Shy's number one for hip-hop and R&B. It is culture's biggest night. It is one of my favorite, no, not even one of. This is my favorite event, BET Awards. I've been to so many, and it's still fun to this day. Don't forget, the BET Awards will happen Sunday at 7 o'clock. It's Black Tie, and guess who's here? Kiki's with me.
1: What up? You know you weren't coming to the BET Awards without me.
0: No, not a chance. Yes. Not a chance. Not a chance. Now, Kiki... Now, in case y'all want to know how this is going to go, Chicago, I want to let you know this is going to go a little bit like this. I'm going to set the question up and do the radio questions. And then I have my girl, Kiki, who's going to come with the mess.
1: Well, you know, I have to get the tea, okay? I have to get the tea. We got to let Chicago know what's really going on out here in L.A.
0: Okay, so I want to ask you this question because I've seen my boy, Trey Marshall. Shout out to him. He is going to bring B2K over here.
1: Okay. All right. Let me get myself together.
0: Yeah,
1: okay.
0: Get yourself together.
1: Yeah.
0: Are we gonna act like what happened last night didn't happen?
1: You know, as the number one B2K fan in the world,
0: yes,
1: I would love for us to pretend like it didn't happen. But you know what? You gotta lose some. You win some, you lose some. You know what? But we live to fight another day, Tone. So we gotta talk about it.
0: Yeah, now we're expecting big stars. I don't want to name any of them, but they have sent us a sheet, a little email.
1: Yes.
0: We should have some of the biggest stars. So if you even have to get out of your car, the iHeartRadio app is where
1: for
0: you need
1: sure.
0: to do.
1: And tap in with us on all the socials at WGCI. Hit that follow button. We're gonna give you all the behind the scenes of what's going on for BET Awards.
0: Absolutely. Don't forget, Culture's Biggest Night happens Sunday at 7 Central. We are live in the BET Awards. Your boy Tone Capone, Kiki, Trey White is in here. Zach, they all in. Everybody here, Chicago is representing. 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

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Everybody's here, man. It is culture's biggest night. And make sure you stay tapped in on WGCI social to see what we're doing. 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

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What's happening? Kiki's here. Zach's here. We are all outside. Trey White is here. It is a great time. 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

0: these stars coming in here back to back to back, we're going to talk to the newest and one of the, she is on fire, Trim Coconut Water. If you're not tapped in, you're going to get tapped in. She's next to sit in the seat on GCI.
1: JY, turn me up. Miami. 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

0: 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We are out here at Culture's Biggest Night, L.A. BET Awards 2026. This beautiful lady sitting next to me is Trim, who has the record going crazy.
1: What's good? I'm here,
0: Coconut, what's up?
1: Coconut water. You know, we just got a deal for coconut water. Vita Coco. Shout out to Vita Coco.
0: Come on.
1: And I just did a song with Mona Leo. Shout out to Nobody Dropped last night at 12 o'clock at midnight, so it's out.
0: Yeah, you know? I mean, everything's happening real fast. So how you feeling right now?
1: I feel like a superstar.
0: You should.
1: I feel like her. I'm her. You know, that's what I feel like. I just feel amazed, you know. I accomplished a lot, so I'm very excited.
0: And you from where?
1: Charleston, South Carolina. Gullah Geechee. Shout out to my Gullah Geechees.
0: Yeah.
1: Okay.
0: Now, I mean, BET Awards is big now. I mean, you in the radio room. Is this your first one?
1: Yes, it is.
0: And you all the confidence, everything. You're not nervous about nothing.
1: Nervous for what? When you're doing what you're supposed to do, you shouldn't be nervous.
0: Come on, give me some.
1: Oh, okay.
0: Give me some.
1: Okay.
0: Now, we got coconut water. Mm-hmm. What else coming out of that? What's going on?
1: Nobody. I just dropped Nobody last night.
0: Nobody, right?
1: So, and then I got a Pass the TR mixtape coming soon, very soon after this. So
0: okay,
1: yes.
0: What we getting now? You ain't finna do us like Chris Brown and give us 40 records. Are you?
1: Every song, it's like some Michael Jackson. Every song is a hit. You know
0: what?
1: Every song, it got purpose and it means something. It's going. You're gonna really get to know Trim and relate.
0: That's I love that. You know the name of the mixtape already. You
1: Pass the Tiara. Because I'm the princess of rap.
0: Come on. So you and princess of rap, that means you know the history of it. You know the women that came before you. Who are some of your inspiration?
1: I don't have many inspirations. I love to watch basketball. Like, that really, like, helps motivate me a lot. Like,
0: really?
1: Wimby, like, he's so hungry, you know? So it just motivates me a lot to just keep going. Just people that's young stars as well as myself. I like to look at young stars. They motivate me a lot to keep going. So that's, Wimby is my biggest inspiration right now, for real. Even though he didn't win the finals, it's just like, okay, you know you got it though.
0: Right.
1: Young.
0: Yeah.
1: You know what I'm saying? You could have accomplished it, and you're going to accomplish it. So that's how I look at it for me, you know?
0: Yeah. So you come from a sports background? You play sports?
1: I used to play sports in sixth grade. Yes, I used to play basketball.
0: Okay, then.
1: I made the team, but I really wasn't consistent with it. I don't know why. It just was like, it wasn't my purpose, you know?
0: Because this is your purpose.
1: This is my purpose.
0: This
1: yes,
0: is what you're supposed to be doing.
1: This is my purpose.
0: Who you trying to run into? Anybody trying to run into? Maybe C?
1: Maybe like Tyler, Future. I don't know. Like, just some big names, you know?
0: Big names.
1: I like their new song. Shout out to them the World Cup song. It was cute. I like.
0: Come on, man. Mm-hmm. Look, hey, Nobody just dropped Trim in here. BET Awards. You killing it. I love.
1: Okay.
0: Now look, when you get this big superstar, and I want this interview again. Don't play with me.
1: All
0: right.
1: I ain't gonna play with you at all.
0: Come on. Give me some. That's a deal?
1: Yes, of
0: course.
1: There
0: it is. Deal. So done, man.
1: Okay.
0: Trim, you know what it is, man. BET Awards 2026 is GCI.
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0: Tonga, Paul. That's right, man. We are here for Coach's Biggest Night, and we have one of Coach's biggest stars. It is Tyler. What's happening?
1: Hello.
0: How you doing, Tyler?
1: I'm good. How are you guys?
2: Great.
0: Good to see you.
2: You look beautiful.
1: Thank you. You
2: now,
1: too.
2: Now, this isn't your first BET Award, so, you know, what are you looking forward to this year?
1: The performances. Yeah. I heard a little insights.
2: Uh-oh.
1: A few little things
0: that
1: I'm excited to see.
0: Okay, wait a minute. So you know about the surprises then?
2: Are you one of the surprises?
1: No, not this time. Me, I'm there to experience the surprises.
0: Okay. Yeah. Oh, that's going to be good. So let's talk about it. New album on the way, man. A-Pop, Is It Love, about to hit. Let's talk about the new music.
1: Yeah, so my sophomore album comes out 24th of July. I'm so excited. I'm leaning more into like pop, R&B, dance music. Yeah, it's a different vibe, and yeah, I want people to just hear it, because I don't have much to explain about it, because
0: right.
1: It's just like about the music, it's about the sound,
0: mm-hmm.
1: It's about like honoring my inner child in like wanting to become this pop star, this African pop star. So yeah.
0: And I mean, at this point now, the Afrobeats part of it, and just African music,
1: yeah,
0: has become such pretty much our music now. In a much, you know, it was a big thing. They were trying to separate, you know, Afrobeats and making it out. It's African, it's black music, and it's definitely a part of the culture.
1: Yeah, for sure.
0: I love that.
2: One of my favorite things about Tyler's music is she say, "Put me in Chanel, hey. Put me in Chanel."
1: You like that?
2: Yes, girl. So, okay, who's been putting you in Chanel? Or what's the last great gift that a guy got you?
0: What?
2: I just want to know.
0: Somebody put me in some Chanel, man.
2: But what's the last big gift that you got that you really love?
1: Big gift. I get gifts, guys.
2: Oh.
1: I get gifts, but I won't say, you know?
2: Well, you can't tell?
1: No.
2: Okay.
1: I don't talk about it.
0: You can't. And that is true.
2: What?
0: We don't never know who Tyler's dating. Is that on purpose?
2: That's right, girl. Date them all, okay? Date them all.
1: Go.
0: And so now we got a game before we get out of here. You just got to pull one question out of there.
2: It's our red cup game, okay?
0: The red cup game.
2: So we'll pick it up for Tyler.
0: One question.
2: Go ahead.
1: Name one celebrity. Wait. Would I put on the block list?
2: Yes.
0: One celebrity that you would block.
1: One celebrity I will block. There's a lot I will block.
2: Oh.
1: I'm joking. You want a real answer?
2: Yes.
0: Yeah.
1: Nah, this is not. No.
0: You know what that is?
1: Trouble.
0: Yeah, yeah. Don't get that
1: there was like a list in my head, and I was like, I can't pick one.
2: But there is a list. There is a list.
1: No, like.
0: Like that.
2: Two or three.
0: It's one that popped right in her head.
2: It's
0: she kept
2: one that
0: thinking
2: popped
0: about.
2: Right up.
0: Get right up. And she kept skipping over it. It's all good. It's all good. Again, hey, are we going on tour anytime soon?
1: Yes.
0: Good.
2: Okay.
1: Yes.
0: Good.
1: I'm not supposed to say.
0: Okay.
1: Whoops.
0: Exclusive. There that goes.
2: We got it.
0: Hey, man, BET Awards 2026, man. One of Coach's biggest stars, Tyler, is GCI.
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0: for Hip Hop and R&B. BET Awards 2026. We are live here. You can check out everything that's happening on WGCI's Instagram page, myself on TikTok, my Instagram page. It's all over. The energy is amazing, Kiki.
1: It's so amazing. So many superstars walking through here right now. I saw Tyla in here. I saw B2K, of course, is in the building. Flo stopped by to talk to us. It's a lot going on.
0: Now, I'm about to say something for real, and I mean this so respectfully. And fellas, I want you to know this. This is from me. These eyes, these are from player eyes, brother. I done seen a lot, bro. I'm telling you, Tyler is probably one of the best looking women I've ever seen in person ever.
1: She's gorgeous. Ever. Breathtakingly gorgeous.
0: Like, yes. It's stupid.
1: Mm-hmm.
0: And she was like, it's,
1: but I'm proud of you. You kept yourself together.
0: You saw me pivot?
1: Yeah.
0: I'm a real one. You can't shake me. But after she left, though.
1: Okay.
0: Yeah. After she left, though. Hey, man, this is just one of those events. I can't wait for us to be in the actual awards on Sunday at 7 o'clock.
1: Yeah, you know the performances are going to be crazy. Cardi B lined up. T.I. going to hit the stage.
0: Yeah.
1: This year. And he's been having an incredible year. You was at his party last night.
0: Yeah. Mm-hmm. Yeah. Killer King. Shout out to him. That album just dropped. I was there. Shout out to Tip. Everybody I saw, man. This is going to be one of the best BETs, I could tell. And here it is, and a lot of celebrities have already slipped up, and I've listened to them talk. I was eavesdropping. There are going to be some surprises. So you want to start watching for moment one of the BET Awards.
1: Yes, don't miss it.
0: Don't miss it. Hey, don't miss one. The interview's coming your way right here with your boy and Kiki.
1: Hey.

0: 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Everybody know 107.5 WGCI. Run the city.
1: Period.

0: Capone, Capone. All right, man. Look, I am here. I am out in L.A. BET Awards. Kiki's with me.
1: Yes.
0: And we're about to have Chicago come sit and see Papa J.
1: I know, and I'm so proud of him. He just dropped a new song today, so we got to run it up.
0: Absolutely going to run it up. Chicago, we got to run it up. You already know what it is. It's GCI.
2: Early in the morning, late at night. It don't even matter what time it is.
3: I will wait for you.
2: Presidential rolling, RM, wait.
3: Higher,
2: whenever I find time, it's okay.

0: Tonga Palm, man. Hey, look, I see this dude on TV. I see him on movies. I see him at the war shows. I know his daddy. Hey, man, this is absolute family. Papa J, what's up, boy?
1: What's going on? How y'all feeling?
0: Good, bro. Papa, you're the grown up, boy.
1: Yeah, 18 now.
0: Crazy. That's crazy, man.
1: I think last time I was like 17, so.
0: Whole new things. Yeah, absolutely. Hey, man, tell us, what's going on with you?
1: Man, a lot of stuff. I've been blessed to be nominated for the third time for a Young Star Award for BET.
2: That's what's up.
1: I'm performing at the BET Experience tomorrow. Just got signed to Epic Records last month, so I just dropped my first ever single, not independently, with a major label today. So
2: okay.
1: If y'all go check it out, it's called Work That. I know we here in Chicago, y'all know I'm from Chicago, but if y'all don't know, you know I got a Chicago sample in a song, two of them by the way, so y'all check it out, y'all gonna mess with
2: them. Two samples, who?
1: Yeah, it's Work That Mother.
2: Okay.
1: That, and we got the Brighter Days sample. The
0: Yeah, Papa, I mean, man, you have been in the midst of doing movies, in the midst of doing everything that you got going on, you have been putting out music for a while.
1: Yeah.
0: And now it's go time for you, right?
1: Yeah, it actually is. And it's crazy, like, looking at all the things that's been lined up for me for the rest of the year since I signed and stuff like that. So, man, it's fine.
0: Yeah.
1: Yeah.
2: Who's been some of your biggest influences coming from the crib?
1: Yeah, I mean, bro, my first influence was my father. My dad was rapping, and

when our pride was low. Looking at the world like, where do we go? And we hate po-po, wanna kill us dead in the street for sure. I'm at the preacher's door, my knees getting weak.

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0: 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And Kiki is over here. I don't know. What are you doing? Why are you pacing like that, Kiki?
1: Baby, I'm pacing. My nerves is bad. I can't stop smiling. They told me, Omarion, it's in the building. B2K is coming here. Yes.
0: Oh, no.
1: I'm never coming back to Chicago.
0: Oh, get ready. Kiki's favorite group, some absolute legends. B2K is on the way next on GCI.

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No need to speed. You'll get there, okay? It's not a game. It's from your friends at WGCI.

0: Number one for hip-hop and R&B, that's right.
1: Yeah.
0: It is BET Awards. Don't forget, if you got questions, get on the iHeartRadio app, hit that talkback mic. Tonga Paul and Kiki. Now, this is Kiki's absolute dream at this point, man.
1: Yes.
0: These are her homies, man. B2K, ladies and
1: gentlemen. My guys are here. How are y'all feeling after last night?
2: Amazing. Amazing. Okay. It was a win for the culture.
1: Absolutely.
2: You know what I'm saying? Everybody has their preferences always. You know what I mean? And we know what our preference is, but, you know, I think it was a win for the culture. You know what I mean? Everybody pulled up, you know, even though we had our banter going. it was a fun night. And, you know, even the conversation is moving further to possibly B2K and Pretty Ricky going on tour. And as businessmen, that's what we want.
1: Yeah.
2: You know, man.
1: Into the bag.
0: So, nah, I'm gonna be a big old hater. But of course y'all have a headliner. As a light skinned big brother in this whole situation.
3: Here we go.
0: I wanna say something. I wanna say, y'all don't ever do a versus again. Nobody should ever do versus. I hate them. I hate versus.
1: I just, not
0: because of anything. I just think it's been done. And I salute the brothers Timberland and Swiss doing it. But I think putting y'all against each other, even though it's in a fun way, I don't like it. Mm-hmm. I would rather see y'all in concert together.
3: A celebration
0: of music, not, hey, my catalog better than your catalog. No, let's just celebrate. At this point, speaking of celebration, man, how's it feeling? Because Kiki and I just talking about it. In 2026, y'all come in here, and it is a huge deal. Everybody wants to talk to B2K. How does that feel, bro?
4: The love is real. the love is real, you know. When we first started, we did a lot of radio. We did every radio station, you know what I mean? So we planted a lot of seeds. Through Amari's solo career, y'all have always supported him, and y'all continue to support us. So we're happy to talk to y'all, real talk, you know what I'm saying?
3: Yeah.
4: So.
3: Yeah.
4: Shit, now,
3: it's truly a blessing for everybody to still be here for us and support us, and that excitement.
4: A package.
3: You know, it could be a thing where you guys ain't excited to see us.
1: Yeah.
3: Y'all don't want to talk to us. So, I mean, we're truly grateful at the end of the day that y'all are still here. Y'all still, you know, moving it forward, and y'all letting us be a part of it, for real.
1: Yeah. Now, you know they got new music. Okay, you guys have been back in the studio. Oh, you dropped a project today.
2: Yes, I did.
1: Oh, yeah.
2: Kiki.
1: Yeah.
2: yes. When you get a chance, definitely press play.
1: Okay.
2: It's part one.
1: Mm.
2: It's titled O2, my, you know, first solo album. And something outside of the music maturing, you know, I got my guys with me, and they supporting me and helping me promote it as well. So
1: yes.
2: That's something I never had, you know what I mean?
1: Yeah.
2: But yeah. Y'all can download that today.
1: Today.
2: And it's fire.
1: Is Fantasy on it?
2: Fantasy is on.
1: I feel like he wrote that about me. I don't know. I don't want to confirm, but
2: stop it, Kiki. No, she ain't singing.
1: Only one Omari on around.
4: New single out is July 17th. You know, it's on all the DSPs. So,
0: yeah.
4: You know, make sure y'all check that out. And we appreciate y'all support too. You know, y'all have always supported us. You know what I mean? So make sure y'all burn that record up.
1: B2K is here. They have given us some of our best BET Award moments ever. Backflipping. Got Mr. Biggs chasing them around.
2: That's
1: like,
2: nice.
1: It's just iconic to talk to them anytime.
0: Absolutely. You already know what it is. We got legends on the couch. It's BET Awards, man. 2026, Culture's Biggest Night. Make some noise, BET!

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0: Robert Tongapone and Kiki. It looks like we got another star in the seat. Betty Wap in the building.
1: What that business is.
2: Yeah, baby. Hey.
0: Betty, ever since, man, you done came home, Kiki has been like, hey, have you seen what they did to Fetty Wap?
2: Fetty, I've been telling everybody. I'm like, I don't know. Like, you was fine before, don't get me wrong. But whatever program you did in there, baby, you look good. I said, Fetty Wap, I want to give you the keys to my car. Just drop me off at work. You know what I'm saying?
1: I got you. It's going to come back with some rims on it.
0: You got to take it easy, man. Take it easy, Kiki. Man, Fetty, man, it's good. Definitely. First of all, when you see your brother go through what you went through, and then come back home and then receive the love that you got like that, man. I love that. Ain't nobody forgot. Everybody's excited, man. What's going on with you right now?
1: I'm just running around, man. We got the tour coming. We started the tour already.
0: Mm-hmm.
1: The Nostalgia Tour 2016, 2026 joint.
0: Yeah.
1: I dropped the album. What's that? March 27th, I think. Xavier the album. I got a few people up there. I got two people from the Shy up there, actually. I got Tink up there. I got G Herbo up there.
2: Come on.
1: So, you know what I mean? Like, I just been working. I just been doing whatever I could to let people know that, you know what I'm saying, it's life past them bars. You feel me? So, and if I could be a motivation to anybody that's still behind bars, or to the young kids looking up to want to do something musically, they don't have to be subjective to what I went through to make it there. You know what I'm saying?
0: So, right.
1: Like I tell the kids, like, I do a lot of things. Like, where I go to a lot of schools, I speak to a lot of kids, different ages too. Like, it's, you'd be surprised. Like, the last one I did, I think it was like second grade or third grade. Second grade, third grade kids.
0: Yeah.
1: They weren't even born yet when I was like doing music. But when I walked in there, like, they singing a song like it just came out. And then you got the high schoolers, you know, that was around at the time.
0: Yeah.
1: That knew the song, like, when they were like a little bit younger. And, like, you know, I tell them all the time, like, don't think that because we come from where we come from that's the only option to make it out. So with that, like, I have more time to, like, speak to my own kids, like my own sons.
0: Love it.
1: And I showed them, like, you know, like, while I was away, I got my GED. I took courses in HVAC. Like, I did a few things just to show them that it doesn't stop because they stopped you.
2: That's,
1: you know,
2: right.
1: They can only lock up your body. They can't lock up the mind.
2: So I love to see it. Sure. Now, this weekend is all about partying, celebrating the black culture here at the BET Awards. Fetty, what's one of your favorite BET Award memories?
1: I think it's when, was it Steve Harvey and Cedric?
2: Yeah, when they hosted?
1: Yeah, I think that was like the first one, I think.
2: Okay.
1: If I'm not mistaken. It might be. Don't quote me on that, but I think that was, like, the best one. That was the funniest one. That was, like, you know, when it all first started. So,
0: yeah.
1: Like, you know, just to see, like, a lot of the, like, the black community come together and be able to have an award show. Nothing went wrong. Everything was good. Like, it was, you know, it might sound crazy to some people, but to see
2: we
1: that.
2: We
1: know,
2: right.
1: Yeah, yeah. Especially back then at that
0: you
1: time.
0: Right.
2: Yeah.
1: Like, cool, for
2: yeah.
1: sure.
0: You right for sure. Now, we know you ain't nothing but a hit maker, so we know the music getting ready to be absolutely crazy.
2: Yep.
0: When we getting anything? Come on, what's going on?
1: Well, right now, we dropped a few joints. I dropped I remember what.
0: Yeah, I heard that one.
1: The White Roses is like the jazz trap thing.
0: Yeah.
1: You know what I'm saying? We did like the Sunners thing for that video.
2: Mm-hmm.
1: And right now I'm just working. I'm doing a little features here and there.
0: And then I'ma just ask him, like, cause I gotta make sure I stay in shape. I want women to react to me like they're reacting to Fetty, man.
2: Yeah, you need to get on his meal plan, so I don't know. He's looking good.
1: appreciate that.
0: Hey, you know what it is, man. BET Awards 2026 is GCI.
1: Know that, man.

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1: You ain't even telling me what to say, though.
2: Exactly. Right there.
3: Where you going?
2: Where we going?

Hives, number one for hip hop and R&B. Hey, man, we got French Montana and Max B on the way. Ever since you left me, more money. Yeah, they next on GCI.

0: R&B, Lava Tonga Pong with my girl Kiki. We at the BT Awards, man. We got the guys right here, man.
1: Ever since you left me, more money, more power, yeah. Hey, that's the vibe.
2: I can't say it on that, man. I went deaf on that.
0: Y'all actually debuted that. They debuted it on the Shade Room with us.
1: With us, yeah. Yes.
0: Hey, bro. That again.
3: About that.
0: Again, yeah. Hey, man. Again, another anthem for the summertime.
2: Listen, I'm glad. I'm glad we called the summer, and I'm glad them Knicks won. And I'm glad my brother's home. Everything came together like cosmic energy.
3: And we're not done, cause we got a whole nother thing we about to do. That's gonna cap the real summer off. This was the early summer.
2: Yeah.
3: Now we're gonna give you that real summer feel. Yeah. The barbecue ready. Uh-huh. It's coming.
0: It had to be, because you know, Chicago, we were stopping y'all for a long time. We were stopping y'all for a little while. We had y'all number for a little while. But hey, man, off of the sports though, Max, this got to be crazy, dog. If we talk about it on our podcast, we like, man, you came home and you completely lit, bro. You got a number one record. You out of the joint and walk right into nothing but success. How does that feel, bro?
3: I'm humble, man. I'm working. I'm still hungry. My brother here, he support me. You know what I'm saying? He preparing these magnificent rollouts. And, you know, I'm just working, bro. I can't complain. I'm not in the position. I don't feel like I'm in the position to complain. I just got to come out here and get to it, bro.
0: Yeah.
3: And do what's asked of me.
0: Yeah. And that's making music. So you saying y'all got another summer stuff? I saw where y'all remixed it. Y'all had to remix the video. Was crazy for the New York, and that ended up turning to an anthem for the NBA for the finals.
3: Crazy.
0: And that got crazy. So after this, I mean, walk us through what's the next thing, because I know Friends gonna come with a whole rollout.
1: Oh,
0: what's
1: yeah.
0: the next thing, G?
3: We gonna drop the dance tape.
2: Dance. What we calling it? Give him the name right here if we got a name.
3: Was it Boogie Nights? Only for one night?
2: A night to remember.
3: A night to remember. We got the dance tape coming
2: up. Studio 54.
3: Yeah, Studio 54. I like it.
2: Oh, yeah.
3: Listen.
0: I like that.
2: We're making up names as we go.
0: Okay.
1: It's a brainstorming meeting, okay?
3: Just know you're going to get... It's an OG tape with a new sound, with an OG feel. We taking you straight to the early 90s.
2: All y'all out there, please add us and tell us what should we name the disco tape.
3: Yes.
2: At French Montana and Max B. Which we're thinking A Night to Remember. We're thinking Studio 54. But give us a name.
3: Let's do a listening party.
0: I'm going with Night to Remember. I like Night to Remember. I like that one. That's a vibe. We ought to have one of them.
2: Yeah.
0: We didn't have one of them. A couple of them. You string a couple of them together, it's really something.
1: My favorite thing about watching y'all, too, is, like, y'all just have fun. Everywhere y'all go, y'all have fun. Max, you've been on a run since you got out, like, just turning up everywhere we see y'all. But you did the Versus battle with Ross. How did that go? How did you feel about that one?
2: I knew Ross had, like, a 10-year head start on me. So I was coming in. I was a little nervous. But I was fully prepared.
0: Yeah.
2: I was fully prepared, and they saying I won. I'm a Ross, my brother, but I think we won.
0: Hey, man, you know what it is, man. BET Awards, always special. Two of the guys, man.
1: Yes.
0: Make sure you check them out. Stay locked in. We going to figure out what it's going to be. A Night to Remember, a Studio 54, but we know it's going to be fire. It's GCI.
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0: That's right, man. BET Awards. 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Man. I gotta say, whoop, man, for the first day, Kiki.
1: So many people in here, bro.
0: Man.
1: Insane.
0: I mean, Tyler. Tyler was here, and then, yep, Tyler was here. Then Tyler came.
1: So cannot stop thinking about Tyler, but we just talked to Fetty Wap, who is looking so good, okay?
0: Okay.
1: Love that for Fetty Wap. We got French Montana, Max B.
0: Yep.
1: So many people. B2K, all here after the verses.
0: Yes.
1: So many people.
0: Man, so many. Swae Lee.
1: Yep.
0: Raheem Devon.
1: Chloe Bailey.
0: The list goes on and on and on. It was such a great time. And guess what? We're doing it again tomorrow.
1: Tomorrow, we coming back. Yes.
0: We are doing it again tomorrow. Make sure you stay tapped in, man, for all the coverage of the weekend. Make sure you check out hashtag BET Awards. Hashtag BET Awards. And check out all that coverage. Man.
1: Yep, follow us everywhere at WGCI. We going up. So many exclusive interviews. So many secrets spilled. It's a lovely time, Tone. I love this for us.
0: I love this for us, too. And we're going to love y'all to come right back with us, man. And shout out to my girl, Breeze Pacific.
1: Thank you
0: so much for what you did in the studio, making us sound good. And we will be right back at y'all tomorrow. Lil Cuz is next. It's GCI.

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It takes seconds and could save your life. Clicking a ticket, it's not a game, from your friends at WGCI.

0: Zo, what we doing is Friday in Chicago. I know the weather ain't the best right now, but it's still Friday. The weekend is here. What's your own, man? Let me know something. Hit my DM. I might pop outside tonight. Show just getting started. You know I'm holding down till 10 p.m. Let's check in with your weather. GCI.
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1: Yeah. 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
3: Yeah.

Okay, this is for the driver. Yes, you. Weren't you just complaining about the road needing work? Well, let's help the crews working on the potholes and keep them safe by avoiding distractions, following the signs, and slowing down when you drive through a work zone. Respect the zone. It's not a game.

Jenny Back Capital One is back September 18th and 19th in Las Vegas. Two nights, one stage. We got live performances by Cardi B and more. And now it's your chance to buy tickets at AXS.com. Get them right now before they sell out, man. Young Miami, she wants you to spend that. We get into this first, though.

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0: 9th. Burning Blue right here on 107.5 WGCI. It's Friday in the city of Chicago. What's going on, man? Hit my DM and let me know some Sexy Red when we come back. Kalani, I think I'm going to throw some Lil Wayne your way as well, man. You locked in. 107.5 WGCI.
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4: France's Ousmane Dembele had a hat trick in the first half. Norway kept several of its top players, including superstar Erling Haaland, off the field as they lost 4-1. Both teams are on to the knockout stage. Meantime, in Toronto, Senegal knocks off Iraq 5-0.
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9: The Shy's number one for hip-hop and R&B. R&B.